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6: 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Confide in him now, and you shall be rewarded. It's Alice's Attic with Alice Cooper.
5: It's Alice Cooper here in his attic to keep the music flowing. 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At least until the robot uprising, when they'll kill all of humanity. But until then, we've got lots of fun coming up. You gotta love the 80s with INXS, a song that started it all, a Tales from the Attic about one of the weirder Hall of Fames that I'm in. And finally, Movie Music Madness from a horror comedy. So let's get to it.
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0: 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You gotta love the 80s in Alice's Attic. Here's Coop now.
2: INXS formed in Sydney in 1977. By 1982, they had released two albums in Australia and were well known there, but they just couldn't attract the international interest. So the band made a decision. They would fund their own demo with the intention of getting an international record deal. The song they recorded was The One Thing, and it worked. Suddenly, they had major labels in Europe and the USA, and they were recording their first big release, Shabu Shaba. The One Thing hit it big in the USA, so they toured America for the first time, opening for Adam and the Ants. That's a good bill right there. Adam and the Ants and NXS, pretty good. So, here's the song that started it all, 1983's The One Thing from INXS.

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2: Tonight's tale is about one of the stranger Hall of Fames that I'm part of, the International Knife Throwers Hall of Fame. In 2012, I was inducted into it, and yes, this is a real organization. They were founded in 1995 in Austin, Texas, and they recognize excellence in the sport of knife throwing. I was inducted as a celebrity honoree, not as an active knife thrower, even though I'm awfully good. My knife throwing skills are deadly. One of the guys came down to the show, and I was throwing knives. He used to get us our whips for the stage, because we used whip in a two or three different things in a Go to Hell song. And he watched me throwing knives, and he says, "You know, you're as good as any of the competitors." And I went, "Well, I just had to do it for fun." And he says, no, I think that you belong in this, and it's very cool. So anyways, if you need a knife in the back, drop me a line at alice@aliceisattic.com. Movie Music Madness is coming up right after this. Quick break, so stay right where you are.
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2: The 2019 movie Guns Akimbo is a horror comedy featuring none other than Harry Potter himself, Daniel Radcliffe. He plays a mild-mannered video game developer who wakes up to find guns bolted to his hands. Critics describe the movie as bubblegum hyperviolence. Not surprising from the New Zealand director Jason Leigh Howden, whose previous film was Deathgasm, a horror comedy about a teenage metal band that accidentally summons demons. And while most of Guns Akimbo features industrial metal on the soundtrack, somehow Sweet's Ballroom Blitz made it in there. I never saw this movie, but now I want to. So here's Ballroom Blitz from Guns Akimbo.

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7: It's Alice Cooper coming to you through your radio once again. I don't know how it works. Honestly, I talked through this, and somehow, hundreds and thousands of miles away, you can hear me saying things. It's very weird. It's magic. In the 16th century, we would have been burned as witches. So lots coming up this hour, live and kicking with Steppenwolf. Hey, Stupid, featuring the world's finest humans. And I'll test your thin Lizzie knowledge on rock trivia. But now, let's hear some rock.

0: 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Are we reaching? See, it's hanging up. 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
1: On January 22nd, 1970, Steppenwolf took the stage at the Santa Monica Civic Auditorium in support of their fourth album, Monster. That concert yielded the live album Steppenwolf Live, which came out a few months later. There was some controversy around the album because a few of the tracks were actually studio recordings given a live feel, in quotes, with overdubbed crowd noise. But one of the real live recordings from the album was Magic Carpet Ride. Having been a hit the year before, the crowd in Santa Monica knew every word of every song. We used to do a lot of shows with Steppenwolf back in the day. And these were the days when your band had to be really good to even get a recording contract. You had to prove yourself on stage before anybody would sign you. You couldn't just put a band together and depend on technology. So here's Magic Carpet Ride live from Steppenwolf.

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0: of the strange and dumb coming up on Hey Stupid with Alice. 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

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Did that mannequin just move? 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
2: First up this evening, a Florida man decided it would be fun to test out his brand new green laser pointer from his driveway. Unfortunately for him, he aimed the laser directly into the cockpit of a sheriff office helicopter hovering overhead. The pilots guided ground officers straight to his driveway, where he was arrested for a felony. Next up, the Metropolitan Opera in New York City recently held formal auditions to cast a live snake for an upcoming production of Mozart. The winner was a sun glow boa named Princess. Oh, I know Princess. She's auditioned for my show so many times. And finally, an elementary school in Washington, D.C. made headlines after installing a life-size plastic statue of Abraham Lincoln in front of the school. What they didn't anticipate was a heat wave, which led to the statue melting and becoming a horrifying deformed Lincoln. That's so, could I have it for our show? Could you send that to me? Well, stick around, because after this break, I've got some rock trivia, so stay entombed.
1: Alice will be back in a moment.
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1: What was the original meaning behind Thin Lizzy's The Boys Are Back in Town? It actually started as an anti-war song about soldiers coming home and what they're facing when they get back. But after the band decided the anti-war thing had been overdone, they changed the lyrics but kept the lyric, The Boys Are Back in Town, as a song about hanging out with your friends on a Saturday night. Okay, well, that's good. My personal opinion, I think that when somebody comes back from a war and they're in one piece, they should be celebrated, not turned down for everything. They should be given a house because they were out there getting shot at and everybody trying to kill them, and they did their job and they come home and they should get something for it. Okay? Anyways, let's hear it. Boys Are Back in Town.

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7: You're inside Alice's Attic. Your sagacious host could truly benefit from having a yard sale. Who wouldn't be interested in used straitjackets, top hats, guillotines, and leather pants? There's even a lava lamp from his first L.A. apartment. But amongst the flotsam and jetsam of an extraordinarily interesting life are the tantalizing tales that only a Rock and Roll Hall of Famer could deliver. So sit back and enjoy another hour of rock and talk with Alice Cooper.
6: It's your seasoned host, Alice Cooper, back again in the attic. Can you believe I've been on the radio for more than two decades? Back when I started, you were just in diapers. And now I'm in diapers. So I've got lots coming up this hour. Cooper's cover of a classic Tina Turner track, lots of freaky facts, and rock trivia involving the Motor City Madman. But now, how about this?
7: Alice's Attic with Alice Cooper.

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2: Tonight, it's one legend covering another Bob Seger taking on Tina Turner. Nutbush City Limits was written by Turner and recorded with Ike and Tina in 1973. It was Tina's first major songwriting credit on a record, and it was autobiographical. Nutbush is a real place, a small rural community in Haywood County, Tennessee, where she grew up. Then in 1975, Bob Seger made the album Beautiful Loser, which was a quieter, more reflective, more carefully recorded than anything he had done before. He decided the album would open with Nutbush City Limits, done in a full rock arrangement. So, we're going to hear that now. Nobody does it better than Bob Seger. Here it is, Nutbush City Limits.

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0: Get ready for even more fun and freaky facts on Alice's Attic with Alice Cooper.
1: It's time to get smacked with useless facts. Here we go. Russia is bigger than Pluto. The surf term hang 10 means to have all 10 toes hanging over the edge of the surfboard when riding a wave. Who doesn't know that? There are over 36,000 fried chicken restaurants in South Korea. They like chicken. The only country in the world to start with the letter Q is Qatar. In Serbia, you're allowed to vote at age 16, but only if you have a job. So you could actually be in the suburbia of Serbia. And finally, the movie Psycho was the first movie in history to show a toilet flushing. That was taboo before that. We see that every day, don't we? Toilets flushing. So why would it be such a shock to see it in a film? Depending on what's in the toilet, I guess. Well, it's time for a break while you think about all of that, but I'll be right back with more rock trivia right after this.
0: What? You think radio this brilliant is free? We'll be back with more amazing Alice Cooper after the break.
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1: How did Ted Nugent inspire himself for the song Stranglehold? Ted was asking himself a specific question. If Jimi Hendrix were still alive in 1975, what would he do? Stranglehold is the Nugent's attempt to answer that question. The song is not a Hendrix imitation. He doesn't sound like Hendrix at all. But the approach to guitar as atmosphere, as something that occupies space and then retreats and then fills it again, that's the principle Nugent was applying. Knowing Ted, none of that came to mind. He just likes to play. So you can judge for yourself. Here's Stranglehold.

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1: It's your friend and foe all in one, Alice Cooper, back again on the airwaves. Anyway, we got loads coming up this hour, and had a classic from an albino rocker from Texas, then a listener email, and finally a bonus edit classic from a very young Aerosmith. But first, here's music.
0: Alice's Attic with Alice Cooper.

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1: In 1972, the Edgar Winter Group released They Only Come Out at Night, which was produced by the one and only Rick Derringer. Rick actually stepped in as guitarist when Ronnie Montrose left the group in 1973. But for the song Free Ride, the lineup was something pretty special. Edgar himself, Ronnie Montrose, who had recently left Van Morrison's band, and Dan Hartman, a 21-year-old prodigy who had backed Johnny Winter. While the song at first didn't go anywhere, after the success of the following single, Frankenstein, they re-released Free Ride in 1973, and it was a hit. You just got to get people's attention. So here's Free Ride, Edgar Winter.

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1: Hey, Alice, did you watch the documentary Becoming Led Zeppelin? It's really cool to see the guys getting together in the beginning and the magic of four musicians creating something new and special together. Did you know them back when they started? Yeah, we did the Whiskey a Go-Go with them when nobody knew either one of our bands. They didn't know Led Zeppelin or Alice Cooper. And we met them then. And the thing that inspired us about them was they were the next version of the Yardbirds, really. Well, if you think your band can be bigger than Led Zeppelin, you're insane. But that's why you're listening. Write me at alice@aliceisattic.com. I'll be right back with a bonus Attic Classic, so don't move.
0: Your teller of Detroit stories, Alice Cooper, will return after these messages.
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0: away, Alice will have an attic classic. 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
1: Tonight's bonus is a real Attic classic because it's Aerosmith's Toys in the Attic. The title came from a conversation between Steven Tyler and Joe Perry about what happened to things that outlived their usefulness. Tyler's concept was specific. The album was a collection of the weird and the wonderful, the things you keep but don't know where to put. The Toys in the Attic are the songs that don't fit neatly anywhere else. As Tyler told Circus Magazine in 75, the title means something different to everybody. But to us, it means the freaky stuff. Everything on the record that was too much for the living room. So, here's Toys in the Attic.

0: And that concludes another magical and memorable edition of Alice's Attic. 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

Hey, we're going round and round again, Rat with Mud on the classic rock station, Rock 105.3 WRLO. What a rocking tune. Hey, I don't want to go round and round again about our conversation, huh? That's a great tune from Rat. I love that band. Way to go. Hey, Duff is here in the afternoon from 2 until 6. He's the voice of the Northwoods Navigator, all Duff, no fluff. All Duffer takes you on your musical journey here in the afternoon from the classic rock station, Rock 105.3 WRLO.

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2: As skies clear out this evening, that will allow the colder air to really move in. We're expecting most of us to see overnight lows in the mid-30s. That does mean that we'll start off our Friday on a bit of a chilly note, so you'll want that jacket as you're headed out the door. Temperatures will recover, though. We'll end up in the mid to low 60s with plenty of sunshine for our Friday. From the WSAW News Channel 7 studio, I'm First Alert meteorologist Emily Mers.
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0: Hey, I remember a fine coming-of-age classic. Bob Seger working on those night moves with Mudd. Now, 2 weeks ago, Bob had his 20th anniversary edition of Face the Promise come out, all remastered, repurdied, a couple of new tunes, too. And maybe Bob will do up a tour sometime in 2027. You never know, you know. Hey, Fleetwood Mac, they're coming up. Author on the crew for you and Floyd, they're on.
1: While serving in Vietnam, a grenade took my ability to see. 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

0: Oh my, the crew for you getting on the wild side with Mud. We're getting on the wild side, heading into our Friday fun day, soon our weekend headspace, and the weekend's going to rock in the new fall season, so get wild, but don't get too wild. Enjoy your weekend headspace coming up. Hey, the top, they're coming up. I'll throw on Tom Petty and Fleetwood Mac. They're on deck.
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We are Rock 105.3 WRLO. 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

0: Yeah, double vision, Foreigner with Mud from the classic rock station, Rock 105.3 WRLO. 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
10: As skies clear out this evening, that will allow the colder air to really move in. We're expecting most of us to see overnight lows in the mid-30s. That does mean that we'll start off our Friday on a bit of a chilly note, so you'll want that jacket as you're headed out the door. Temperatures will recover, though. We'll end up in the mid to low 60s with plenty of sunshine for our Friday. From the WSAW News Channel 7 studio, I'm First Alert meteorologist Emily Mers.
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0: Hey, out of bed before noon. I'm proud of you.
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0: Hey, you're weird. People are strange. The Doors with Muddy Eagles in that set. And the tale of the Hotel California. Don Felder of the Eagles turned 79 years old this past Monday. Happy belated birthday to the legendary guitar dude, Don Felder. You rock. Hey, Billy Squire's coming up. I'll throw on the Police and Skid Row. They're on deck too.
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0: Yo, yo, yo, every little thing she does is magic, magic, magic. The Police with Mutt, Skid Row in that set. Now, the former lead of Skid Row, Sebastian Bach, is now in lead control of the legendary Twisted Sister on their 50th anniversary tour. As Dee is ill, get well soon, Dee, and Sebastian keep rocking that tour. Big time Bad Company, they're coming up. I'll throw on Brian Adams, and Billy Squier is on.
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Right on, Van Halen. I can't wait to feel your love tonight with Mud. We heard from Ronnie James Dio in that set, and The Rainbow in the Dark, the only feel-good hard rock classic. You know, every time you hear that tune, you feel great, and it's a hard rock classic. Very cool. Hey, Kiss, they're coming up. I'll throw on the Foo Fighters and Creedence. They're on.

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3: As skies clear out this evening, that will allow the colder air to really move in. We're expecting most of us to see overnight lows in the mid-30s. That does mean that we'll start off our Friday on a bit of a chilly note, so you'll want that jacket as you're headed out the door. Temperatures will recover, though. We'll end up in the mid to low 60s with plenty of sunshine for our Friday. From the WSAW News Channel 7 studio, I'm First Alert meteorologist Emily Mers.
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0: Get this without unis and makeup. 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Times like these are great times. Come on, in the new fall season, with all the holidays coming at us pretty soon, back to back to back, what a fine time of year for sure. Eddie Money is coming up off around Soundgarden, and Leonard's on deck too.
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Oh my, outshined, outshined, outshined. Soundgarden with Mud. You gotta outshine your neighbor's ride. 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You wanna have the shiniest car on the block, so shine your car and outshine everybody. 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And Eddie Money is on.

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0: Yeah. Queen with Mud U2 in that set. U2's new album will come out November the 13th called Carnival de Luz. You know, 100% coming from U2. Of course, it's going to be a great album and maybe a tour too. In 2027, way to go, U2, the Marshall Tucker Band. They're coming up off there on Ozzy. And BTO, they're...
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2: As skies clear out this evening, that will allow the colder air to really move in. We're expecting most of us to see overnight lows in the mid-30s. That does mean that we'll start off our Friday on a bit of a chilly note, so you'll want that jacket as you're headed out the door. Temperatures will recover, though. We'll end up in the mid to low 60s with plenty of sunshine for our Friday. From the WSAW News Channel 7 studio, I'm First Alert meteorologist Emily Mers.
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0: Oh, yeah, what a great one from the Marshall Tucker Band, Can't You See, with Mud BTO in that set. You ain't seen nothing yet. No, we have not. You know, with everything happening pretty soon in the new fall season, we ain't seen nothing yet. What a great time of year. We'll rock all the way. Def Leppard, they're coming up. I'll throw on the top, and Tom Petty is on deck, too.
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0: Oh, Lord, take me downtown. I'm looking for some tush. The top with Mud. We heard from Tom Petty in that set. The Tom Petty Estate will have a 50th anniversary box set coming out November the 6th, right in time for a holiday time. All remastered, repurdy tunes, a couple of new tracks that we've never heard before. Can't wait for that box set. It's going to rock hard. They're coming up. I'll throw on Van Halen and Def Leppard. They're on deck.
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And to go.

0: Yeah, yeah, the Cars with Mud, your classic rock calisthenics in that set. Van Halen, go ahead and jump, jump, jump. What a great tune to get in shape with. Come on, you hear that tune over and over again. You do your jumping jacks, you're good to go, right? Hey, Bob Seger is coming up. I'll throw on Aerosmith and Steppenwolf, Born to be Wild. That's...
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4: As skies clear out this evening, that will allow the colder air to really move in. We're expecting most of us to see overnight lows in the mid-30s. That does mean that we'll start off our Friday on a bit of a chilly note, so you'll want that jacket as you're headed out the door. Temperatures will recover, though. We'll end up in the mid to low 60s with plenty of sunshine for our Friday. From the WSAW News Channel 7 studio, I'm First Alert meteorologist Emily Mers.
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0: Bob Seger, What's Old Is New, the old-time rock and roll. What a great tune from Bob. We heard from Steppenwolf in that set. Born to be wild, let your freak flag fly. You got to be wild. Don't go too wild over the weekend. On your weekend headspace, enjoy the weekend time, but don't enjoy it too much, you know. Hey, the police are coming up. I'll throw on Metallica and Styx. They're on deck, too.
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0: What a great one from Floyd's Wall. And Mother with Mud, you got to make plans with Mom. 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Come on, Mother. We want to know right now in advance. Hey, it's coming soon, you know. Hey, Credence, they're coming up. 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
10: As skies clear out this evening, that will allow the colder air to really move in. We're expecting most of us to see overnight lows in the mid-30s. That does mean that we'll start off our Friday on a bit of a chilly note, so you'll want that jacket as you're headed out the door. Temperatures will recover, though. We'll end up in the mid to low 60s with plenty of sunshine for our Friday. From the WSAW News Channel 7 studio, I'm First Alert meteorologist Emily Mers.
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0: Credence with another rain question for you with Mutt. Looks like John Fogerty will wrap up his legacy tour tonight in Oklahoma. Okay, tonight his tour is over, but man, what an amazing tour he's been on. All those great tunes, short but very impactful tunes, so he packs in a bunch of tunes each and every night in concert. Way to go, John Fogerty. Ozzy's coming up. I'll throw on Bad Company and Rush. They're next.
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0: Hey, I feel like making love to you and you and you. 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
2: 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April has the shows.

0: here in the studio. It's the Bob and Tom Show. There's Jess Hooker.
1: Hi.
0: She's at the Incogni News Desk. Hello, Pat Godwin.
2: Hello, Chick McGee.
0: Hello, Jeff Oskey.
3: Yes, sir.
0: That's right. Josh Arnold has quit. There's Ace Cosby.
3: Dude, don't tell him that.
0: Don't tell him that?
1: No.
0: Do they believe it?
3: Yes.
0: Believe honest everything. To God?
1: Yeah. You should see the emails we get when you're not here.
3: Oh, my goodness. Oh. Yeah. That's all I do all day. Where's Chick?
2: Where's Chick?
3: He's fine.
0: Hi, Tom.
4: Hey, what's going on over there? I wasn't paying attention. Where's Josh? Did he quit?
3: He's fishing.
0: Josh is on vacation fishing in the Ozarks.
1: All right.
0: I think he's money laundering for some big East Coast crime cartel. I'm not sure.
3: Yes.
4: Oh, yeah. Well.
0: Him and Jason Bateman. And
4: yeah, I had to stop watching that show.
0: Why is that?
4: It was just too scary. And they
5: it
4: shot
5: was
4: the guy,
5: too scary for you,
4: it was.
5: Talk.
4: They shot the guy's hand off.
6: They did more than that.
4: Oh, the eyeball and the jar.
0: Remember the first season when the guy hits the street?
5: Oh.
0: Wham!
4: That was just rough.
1: Yeah, I can't watch shows like that either.
4: Yeah, I don't want to spend any more time with these guys. They're scaring me. Well, hello. We got a bunch of great stuff coming up today. That was a special request. That was a Pat Godwin and the great Michael Cleveland on the fiddle. Because this is the pumpkin spice season, and we have another interesting survey about coffee today. Interestingly enough, it's not a surprise to me. People tend to judge you based on your coffee order.
3: Yeah.
4: Yeah.

0: Oh, yeah.
1: In a serious fashion.
2: I don't have to know your coffee order. I'm just judging you.
3: Yeah, I can completely judge you from across the room.
1: Wait
3: it's
1: a minute. That's my sphere over here. That's my specialty.
4: We've learned from the best.
2: Yep. Well, right.
1: But we'll find out what is considered an annoying coffee order, et cetera, et cetera, as we move forward here. A couple of quick sports notes. Don't you hate it when...
3: Isn't Deshaun Watson the greatest guy in the history of the world?
1: Oh, and even though I'm a Browns fan, I was actually rooting for the Steelers.
3: Deshaun Watson, 268 yards, moved the Browns into position for Andre Sismet's 56-yard field goal, his career long with 10 seconds left. Cleveland Browns, 27-24 over their hated rival, the Pittsburgh Steelers. It's the third week in a row Deshaun Watson has brought the Browns back in the fourth quarter.
1: And the Steelers had already made a pretty cool comeback. Oh, well. Oh, well.
3: And that's, I'm sure a lot of you are getting the... viral video on your timelines where Aaron Rodgers yells at the sideline to Mike McCarthy, "Come on, call the play." And then the camera switches to Mike McCarthy, head coach of the Steelers, just in time for McCarthy to mouth, "What an A-H, as plain as the day is long," about Aaron Rodgers. It's beautiful video.
4: He's not wrong.
3: No, he's certainly not wrong.
2: You know what? I was on his side for a long time. I didn't mind him. I was like, okay, he's kind of weird. He's out there. He tries alternative things. But then when he started talking about exes out of turn, I was like, I'm out.
3: Oh.
2: When he started telling stories about relationships that were private, I was like, I'm done with you.
3: That is kind of the bar, isn't it? It's my business, and don't ask me about it. And if you do, I'm not going to tell you anything. Yeah.
1: I'm still rooting for him because he's one of the old guys. One of the old guys out there.
3: Saw this, and I can't believe it. Tom Brady, a close confidant, is who this guy is labeled as. He would not be surprised if Tom Brady came back next year to be a quarterback in the NFL. Look at Tom. He thinks Tom Brady can do this.
1: I do.
3: How old do you think he would be when he came back?
1: What is he, 42?
3: 49 right now.
0: 49?
3: He's 49.
1: Oh, all the better.
2: No way. Yeah. No, he's not.
3: He'll be 50 when he comes back.
1: Now, would you and I agree that when Jim Brown was 60, he would have been
3: no.
1: a contender?
3: No. They might have invited him to camp out of respect, but I don't think.
0: He quit on top, right?
3: I don't think.
1: Oh, yeah. He was one of the first guys to quit really early.
3: Yeah. It's another reason to hate Art Modell.
2: Is he in the booth right now anywhere?
3: Tom Brady is 49 years old, August 3rd, 1977. He'll be 50 next August.
0: I never would have guessed that.
1: Is the oldest player still... the kicker, what's his name?
4: George Blanda played.
3: No idea. Oh, the oldest player ever?
1: Yeah.
3: Yeah, some stupid Raider. I'm not sure what his name is.
1: Ace, I'm going to make you feel good here. I got a letter.
3: I bet Ace won't let you make him feel good. He'll have some retort, some snappy comeback.
1: Well, that's what this is all about.
3: Oh, good.
1: I forget exactly why this came up, and I'm the guilty party here. Comes to us. Name withheld by request. I haven't seen that in ages.
2: Good for them.
1: I'll just say MS is the gentleman's.
2: Yeah, I'd pick a disease too.
3: Could you pick initials that aren't better one? Yeah. Crippling disease.
0: A disease. Yeah.
3: How about TB? MS, TB,
2: AIDS.
1: Initials.
0: Let's call them the Big C.
1: Oh my lord. Oh, God.
3: Yeah.
1: Remember that comedian that came in here? His last name is Polio. Wouldn't you...
0: Marty Polio.
1: Yeah, Marty. It was funny, but wouldn't you go with something else?
3: If your last name's going to be Polio, your first name better be Marty.
2: Yeah, that does help.
1: Woo! Yeah, I'll be needing a ramp to get to the stage. Let's see, where was I? Watching the VIP. I was flopping in my chair with an ice-cold beer, taking a sip, when Tom asked Ace if he would like the name, like the nickname... Sweet Buns. Ace said, "All you can eat." The cold beer was just as refreshing coming through my nose as it would have been going down my throat. Well done, Ace. Have a nice weekend, everybody. Name withheld by request. Thank you. Thank you, MS. So we're not going to go with Sweet Buns?
4: We were talking about the donuts for hamburger.
1: See. Oh, that's right.
4: Did he want his name withheld because he was drinking a beer at 7:25 in the morning?
2: You can watch our show at any time.
1: Yeah, he was watching.
3: I'll try.
1: Watching on the VIP. Thank you, MS.
3: Will you stop it with the MS?
1: That's his. Those are his initials.
3: And his wife, mesothelioma. Okay.
1: Okay.
0: His wife, lupus.
3: Okay. The kids, lupus.
1: Now, I was asking this, and this is...
3: Those shingles.
1: And there's no disrespect meant in any way when I ask this.
2: Oh, you must be talking to me.
3: It must be full of disrespect.
1: No, I'm going to ask you to judge this.
2: Okay. I'm listening.
1: With no disrespect meant in any way.
2: Uh-huh.
1: And this is based on the fact that a guy that I know from college, I just found out...
3: Oh, another jerk.
1: I just found out has transitioned.
2: Okay.
1: At a relatively advanced age.
2: All right.
1: No judgment. But I was just thinking about, he must be a really ugly woman. Because he was a really ugly dude.
2: Yeah. So
1: which of us do you think...
3: Oh my God! You said this off the air.
1: I know, but I got thinking about it.
3: What are you doing?
1: It's an important topic.
2: Okay.
1: If all the guys in this room are transitioning, who would be the least attractive? Do you think
2: do most attractive.
1: Okay.
2: Yeah.
1: Who would be the best looking woman?
5: Didn't we do a video that transition?
2: Oh, that made everybody look like women. Yeah, we did do that.
5: I look good.
2: Yeah, it didn't look bad. Yeah.
1: Didn't we get thoroughly...
0: Tom would be a pretty good-looking woman, I think.
1: Oh, thank you.
2: It's, I have to go with Pat. I think Pat would be a cute lady.
0: Look at the features.
2: Yeah, so soft.
3: You have all the mannerisms. I think you could right in.
1: Well, yeah, it's a shame you lost all that weight. You lost your boobs.
0: I can get them back.
2: But, you know, I'm sorry, Ace, you know this. You have the best ass in the building, like, hands down.
5: Thank you.
2: Yeah. Right,
0: hands on,
2: hands off.
1: So you're judging it based on who'd have the best ass.
2: Well, that seems to me
1: a little bit of reversed sexism. Does that make sense?
2: You guys got some coming, okay?
3: just a couple. Yeah.
1: Well, thank you very much.
5: Who do you think would make the ugliest, Tom?
3: Yeah, the ugliest. Yeah, why don't you go that way? That would.
1: Why would I do something?
3: If I transitioned, I would get rid of my facial hair. How's that?
1: Of course.
3: Wasn't the where we were all the photo shop there. Yeah. We were all women.
1: Yeah. Yeah. Just curious. But that's based on that premise is true.
3: Who did you say when you were walking out of the studio that he'd make a really ugly trip?
5: Me.
3: That's what I thought. Yeah.
5: He's not wrong.
2: Yeah.
3: No, I don't. You did see Oski when he was 20, in his 20s, he looked like a member of the boy bands. He was a gorgeous man.
1: Wow.
3: Is a gorgeous man.
1: You have your own look now. I mean, you've got that. Who else has that look? The bass player from Phil Collins' band.
5: Oh, of course.
3: You mean Lee Sklar?
1: Yeah, Lee Sklar. He's got that huge beard look. Kind of mountain man. You got a nice full head of hair.
2: A lot of people. It's a very popular look. Like
1: that now.
2: Yeah.
1: But it wasn't.
2: Oh, okay.
1: Lee Sklar had it, I don't know, 40 years ago. Do you know who he is?
2: No.
5: No.
1: He played
3: don't
1: bass
3: give
1: with
3: us, Don't James give us Taylor. A lesson on Lee Sklar, please.
2: I'll look it
3: God.
2: Up.
1: Friend of the show, brilliant bass player.
2: Tom, have you ever had a full beard?
1: I couldn't grow one.
2: Oh, okay.
3: He had a glorious Fu Manchu or whatever they call that, Van Dyke mustache. Yeah.
0: It looked good.
1: Yeah.
3: It looked great.
1: Now, coming up, we have a bunch of cool stuff in the world of news and sports. Also, a quick catch-up on MLB action yesterday.
3: Is that what you want?
1: Well, just a real case.
3: Braves beat the Phillies 6-3 to advance in that wild card series. Now the Braves play the Los Angeles Dodgers. So good luck, Atlanta. Saturday, tomorrow, playoff baseball. ALDS, Tom, NLDS. American League White Sox and the Guardians, and Yankees and the Rays, and National League Braves and the Dodgers, and Padres and the Brewers.
1: Thank you very much.
3: Getting down to the World Series.
1: Okay. Coming up today, I will be discussing food, of course. We always do on this show. And officially, you are Hooker the Cooker today.
2: I am. We have a couple of viral recipes we're going to try.
1: Got a video going out there?
2: Yeah, there's a video up. If you go to YouTube and search Bob and Tom, you'll see Hooker the Cooker right there at the top. It's a question and answer series where I took a lot of questions from our friends, our listeners, the internet. Yeah, I know. There was a lot of editing. Sorry, Noah. Yeah, but it's ice cream. We're doing ice cream today. So,
1: ooh. Oh, good.
2: Yeah.
3: How do you feel about you scream? Ice cream.
1: We all scream.
3: For ice cream. How do you feel about that?
1: I'm a fan.
3: You're a big fan. Okay. Yeah. I like it.
1: Did a Dairy Queen run two nights ago?
3: You're a vanilla cone guy, aren't you?
1: As a matter of fact, I was.
3: It doesn't surprise me.
1: Let's see. What are the girls?
3: English cream goldens. Yeah. Vanilla cone.
1: That's right.
3: White house.
1: My house is white.
2: Oh,
1: I got the skeletons up.
3: Your house is white and the skeletons are up.
1: The skeletons are up. I've got like 8 skeletons climbing over my front door.
3: Now, when you say you got them up, how long did it take you to hang them?
1: It was a couple of phone calls.
5: How long did it take for you to gold leaf all of the skeletons?
1: Amy did that.
2: Ask Amy, yeah. Yeah.
1: Amy's my assistant. She does an excellent job.
3: Whose idea was it to those skeletons would be cool if they had gold leaf?
1: I don't know. Probably Kelly. I don't know.
2: I think it's fun. Yeah.
1: They're cool.
2: I like
5: that.
2: They
5: are cool.
1: I got to get some lights, though.
3: Do you think somebody would think they're really gold? And you know what? It's $5,000 an ounce. Somebody come over and steal your skeletons.
1: I have a question. I don't know the answer to this, and no politics is intended here. Do they do Halloween decorating at the White House?
2: I think they do fall decorating at the White House in the past. I don't know now.
1: Because aren't there people that think Halloween is some kind of evil?
5: Yeah.
1: Yeah.
2: Yeah. I mean, I bet they stick to the same rules as school does now, which it's like pumpkins and fall and orange. It's
3: fall
2: not
3: party.
2: Really Halloween. Yeah.
1: Really?
2: It's an autumn party. Yeah.
5: Yeah.
1: That is sad.
2: Yeah. When I was room mom, I couldn't bring in anything. No skeletons, no witches.
5: No ghosts.
1: Who's against that?
2: PTO, apparently.
1: Don't they understand what fun is?
2: No. Have you been in a school lately?
1: Yeah, well.
2: Let's take another test.
1: Okay. Wow, that's awful. I mean, can you imagine how cool it'd be to trick-or-treat at the White House?
2: That'd be awesome.
5: That'd be fun.
1: People would come dressed as the president. That'd be so funny.
2: That would be really
1: cute.
2: Have
1: a bunch of kids dressed as Trump. He might even find that funny. I think he would. It'd be great. In any event. Coming up, Pat, we have a special request from you. Is your guitar working today?
0: It is.
1: Okay. There was a rumor that you were very upset that Henry Phillips used your guitar on you. Spent the rest of the day polishing
2: it.
0: He did a little dingy. He didn't ding it. He actually hit it. Everything's fine.
1: Okay, good.
3: did you hear, Pat?
0: I get all nervous talking about my instrument.
3: He dented my guitar.
1: Coming up,
3: you're transitioning and don't even know it.
0: Oh, I know it.
3: Oh, yeah.
1: Coming up, we have an interesting story about a teacher, a former teacher. Not the usual awful thing that happened, but something kind of funny. And a really interesting thing about peanut butter. Fascinating.
3: You're on a roll as far as saying anything and then saying something horrible during...
1: It's your fault because you brought me an extra coffee. I'd already had two.
3: Not the normal awful thing you hear about teachers. What the hell?
1: You know.
3: Yeah, I do.
1: Yeah.
3: Mary Kay Letourneau. Is that what you're talking about?
1: Yeah.
3: All right.
1: This is kind of a fun one.
3: Okay.
1: I mean, if you have to get fired, this is the way to go. Right now, I want to say hello to our friends at Brickhouse Nutrition. 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
15: As skies clear out this evening, that will allow the colder air to really move in. We're expecting most of us to see overnight lows in the mid-30s. That does mean that we'll start off our Friday on a bit of a chilly note, so you'll want that jacket as you're headed out the door. Temperatures will recover, though. We'll end up in the mid to low 60s with plenty of sunshine for our Friday. From the WSAW News Channel 7 studio, I'm First Alert meteorologist Emily Mers.
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18: Hello.
17: Hello, Pat Godwin.
19: Hey, Chick.
17: Hey, man. There's Jeff Oskey.
20: Hey, man.
17: Josh Arnold on a fishing vacation. There's Ace Cosby.
21: Hello.
17: I'm Chick McGee. Hello, honey. How are you?
21: I'm doing great over here.
17: All right, sir.
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21: Thank you very much. Good news, bad news.
17: All right, sir.
21: Good. You want the good news or the bad news first?
18: Bad news.
21: Indiana Fever dropping it last night.
17: Mm-hmm. Yeah.
21: Out.
17: Oh, I got the good news here. The headline. See the headline?
21: Yeah.
17: Yeah, there you go. Yeah. Caitlin Clark's signature shoe sells out in like an hour and 42 minutes or something. Can't find them now, but well, I'm sure they'll be on the secondary markets.
21: I'm sure I'll be buying a pair as soon as I can find two.
17: Yeah,
21: I have young girls that want them, which is great. Yeah, that's a shame. Where a lot of us are Fever fans.
17: The Caitlin Blue and Warning Code colors.
21: Thank you. We do have some letters. Do you want to
17: Yes. Yesterday we had a mini argument about Kermit, Texas. What was your contention?
21: We had a nice letter from Kermit, Texas, and I may have been misinformed. I did a little homework and found out that it was named after Teddy Roosevelt's father.
17: And then we heard
21: someone said it was named after Teddy Roosevelt's son.
17: Well, I blame myself for this. I'd forgotten. Patrick Mahomes is from Kermit, Texas.
18: He is not.
17: Everybody knows about Kermit, Texas. It's where Patrick Mahomes is from. That's what this letter says.
18: That's not true.
17: And that's exactly.
18: It's because he sounds like Kermit.
17: Texas Tech, right?
18: I don't.
17: You didn't believe me when I told you Tom Brady was 49.
19: Yeah, that's true.
17: Thank you, Pat.
19: He is.
17: I'm sorry, Patricia. Thank you. that's from.
21: Yeah, I don't know.
17: That's from Joe in Erie, Pennsylvania.
21: Yeah, I just thought Kermit, Texas.
17: Where is he actually from?
18: Tyler, Texas.
17: Well, maybe Tyler and Kermit are twin cities.
18: Mm.
17: You don't know.
18: Maybe you're right, I don't.
21: Kermit could be a suburb. I'm not sure. but we certainly appreciate getting letters from Texas and everywhere else.
17: Nothing else, this letter has started many new letters about.
21: Yes, and our letters are, kindly brought to you by our friends at Hyundai.
17: That's right.
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17: I got a letter, and I was talking yesterday lovingly, wistfully, about my days in London, Ohio, eating a banana flip under the tree in the backyard where it was quiet. Yes, Chick, the banana flips are a part of Southern Illinois childhood as well. I believe the company that made them was called Mickey's. I'm pretty sure mine were Hostess. I'm not sure. This is Gary in Victorville, California. They were. They also had Mickey's Devil's Delights. Those were Devil Foods cake with an insane amount of cream. And the banana flips. Banana flavored cake with so much, like six O's, so much cream in them. That's the way I remember it, Gary. Thank you.
20: And they don't make those anymore?
18: Doesn't look like it. They make things.
17: I can't find them.
18: Banana pudding cream pies.
17: Does it say pudding?
18: Say pudding.
17: Pudding?
18: Yeah.
20: With an N apostrophe?
18: Mm-hmm, it really does. Oh, and that's from, I don't know.
17: I bet you my.
18: But Wonder makes one too, the cream filled banana cream cake.
17: My sweet, sexy little Debbie makes a banana flip or banana cream.
18: Hers is the banana pudding cream pie.
17: There you go.
18: Yeah.
21: I bet that's. By the way, Kermit, Texas is named after the son of Theodore Roosevelt.
20: Yes.
21: And by the way, there was allegedly a connection to Kermit the Frog. But Jim Henson said the frog was named after a childhood acquaintance.
17: What was Theodore Roosevelt's father's name?
21: I don't know.
18: It was Theodore. I think I'm right.
17: You mean Teddy Roosevelt was a junior?
18: Yeah. Or maybe just the first name the same.
17: Oh, the middle name was different.
18: Yeah.
21: Okay. Well, in any event, hello, Kermit, Texas. Thanks for listening. We certainly appreciate it. I have more letters over here. You can reach us by going to bobandtom@bobandtom.com on your friendly internet feed, and just click a couple buttons, and there you are. Let's see. We were talking about products that are apparently made for the ladies that gentlemen can use. And I believe, are you the user of the secret deodorant?
20: That was Al.
17: So this isn't
18: my dad uses it.
17: This isn't like a tampon for a nosebleed.
21: Oh, that's a good idea, though.
17: Well, no, you can. That's what I do. You were talking about products.
21: But
17: NBA players use those for nosebleed.
21: Yeah, sure. Well, anybody can. It makes sense. But we were just, I guess the best example is, I suppose there were guys that smoked Virginia Slims.
17: Do they make Virginia Slims anymore?
18: Oh, yeah.
17: Do they?
18: Yeah, my mom smoked Virginia Slim 120 menthols.
17: What about the Moors, the darker cigarette? I don't remember those.
18: Misty's, that was the one too.
20: What was the real skinny one? Was
18: Misty.
20: That Capri?
18: Capri and Misty.
20: Okay.
18: Yeah, those were the two.
21: They were marketed to women.
18: Yeah. For sure. Feminine and thin.
21: And floral. Marketed to women. In the category, this may be a wise guy. Tim writes, I use products made for women all the time. Dishwasher, vacuum cleaner, washer, dryer, oven, stove.
0: You
21: get the idea there. Tim's trying to get us in trouble. Thank you very much. Got this one. I hate to admit it, but Tom is correct. I listened to T-Pain's version of Black Sabbath.
17: This again?
21: It's great. You know,
17: okay, we all agree it's great. Can we drop it?
21: This is from Anna.
17: Okay.
21: It was T-Pain's birthday.
17: I got to tell you, when you played that hurt my ears. I don't care for it. I didn't care for the original Warpig.
20: I think that was a bad version because I've watched the one on YouTube and it doesn't sound bad. It's actually halfway decent.
17: Okay.
21: Yeah, that was just a random one I came up. There's a great YouTube video of T-Pain doing it.
20: Yeah.
21: With a small audience.
20: Yeah,
21: he's doing awesome. He's doing the song War Pigs by Black Sabbath, and he kills it. It's great. Yeah. Happy birthday a couple days ago to T-Pain. We were talking about fall flavors.
18: Yeah.
21: Dan in Green Bay, this is not a surprise, his favorite fall flavor is Oktoberfest beer.
18: That's a good one.
21: Delightful. And then here's a request for you, Pat.
0: All right.
21: You want to grab your guitar. Dear Bob and Tom Show, Pat, can you please play the song Yoga Pants? I am a new listener and a fan of the Pigskin Picks competition. I am now a Pigskin Picks player. What that involves, of course, is picking the winners each week in the NFL. You can be like Nick Britton. He won week 3. Week 4 is up and running. The Browns win it. Just pick the winners. Don't worry about the spread. And the winner gets to do the shoe-in with Chick McGee. Your shoe-in picks are posted?
17: Yes, on the Chick McGee on Instagram and all the Bob and Tom socials.
21: And each week, the winner gets a $500 gift certificate, from Steven Singer Jewelers. 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By the way, Brian writes, this Yoga Pants song is dedicated to Annette. She wears them well.
0: Ooh.
21: Okay. Ooh. go ahead. Sorry.
0: Buckle up. This is the full version.
18: Let's go.
0: Are you ready?
17: Is that right? Okay.
0: I love a lady in a cocktail dress, but it's not my favorite, I confess.

0: Yes, sir.
1: Patty G. A little tribute to Yoga Pants. I hope that style never goes away. I am a big fan.
2: And speaking of that, a letter from Rick Faulkner, longtime fan. You guys mentioned the lady that photographed a bear in Vail on the way to yoga class.
1: Yes.
2: Yesterday. He wants to know, how did the lady know that the bear was on the way to yoga class? Was he wearing a tutu or leotards? Very funny, Rick. Very, very. She was on the way. Never mind.
1: Yeah, then I got another video yesterday of two bears wrestling in front of right there on the main drag in Vail. These bears are everywhere now.
0: What?
1: Yeah, they're coming down from, remember the one we had? I love the story we had about the one in Tennessee earlier this week where the bear opens the car door and the rangers there are telling people, lock your car. The bears know how to open car doors now. So, remember they just took the potato chips and left.
3: Yeah.
1: It's a great video. The bears are everywhere. Now, coming up, we're going to have sporting news with Chick McGee.
2: Yes.
1: Got some interesting stuff going on out there, in Major League Baseball, et cetera, et cetera. This is that time of year when everything seems to be happening. The NHL is up and running. The WNBA getting into their playoffs, baseball.
2: Yeah.
1: The NFL.
2: It's all happening, man.
1: It's all out there. We'll get to some sporting news for you. You can send us your letters. We'd love to hear from you. Once again, it's Bob and Tom at bobandtom.com or go to our website. You can, just click around and, get a hold of us that way. We would love to hear from you. Check out the VIP, et cetera, et cetera. 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
0: I'm the threat that's already inside the house. 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
10: As skies clear out this evening, that will allow the colder air to really move in. We're expecting most of us to see overnight lows in the mid-30s. That does mean that we'll start off our Friday on a bit of a chilly note, so you'll want that jacket as you're headed out the door. Temperatures will recover, though. We'll end up in the mid to low 60s with plenty of sunshine for our Friday. From the WSAW News Channel 7 studio, I'm First Alert meteorologist Emily Mers.
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1: Come on up.
2: Hey, welcome back to the Bob and Tom Show. We're in the O'Reilly Auto Parts studios. There's Jess Hooker.
12: Here I am.
2: She's at the Incogni news desk.
12: I slept well, so be careful, everybody.
2: Hello, Pat Godwin.
13: Hey, chick.
2: Hello, gorgeous. There's Jeff Hoske.
13: You flatter me.
2: There's Ace Cosby.
14: Hello.
2: Hello, Tom. How are you?
1: I read this not to get in trouble.
2: Well,
12: okay, this is like the third time you've looked at me and said something like that this morning.
1: Well, yeah, this is not my perspective, or this is not my point of view, I should say.
12: Okay.
2: You're just the messenger?
1: Yes. Yes. This all started with, who was it that said they use secret deodorant?
2: Al.
1: Okay. Al Jackson, a man.
12: Mm-hmm.
2: I got to get him some men in gel. That stuff, unscented men in gel, never disappoints.
12: Yeah, but your armpits are wet.
2: It's the workhorse of the industry. Stay out of my armpits.
12: No gel.
2: But I love the gel.
14: Hate.
1: There are products that, for whatever reason, are pitched for certain ethnic groups, certain genders, et cetera, et cetera.
12: Uh-huh.
2: And the lady cigarettes have flowers on the cigarette boxes.
1: The tobacco companies know what they're doing. If there is, I can give you. There's a certain ethnicity back in the day that would be focused on a certain cigarette.
12: Right.
1: The billboards appeared in certain neighborhoods. They're not stupid.
2: What do you have to read?
1: The liquor companies, they know who drinks their booze.
2: What do you have to read, Tom?
1: Well, we had a letter from a guy who said that he uses a number of products designed for women, and the joke was, he said, a mop.
2: Right.
1: A dishwasher is really long. Okay, I get it.
2: Attaboy.
12: I wouldn't say joke.
1: Here's the sequel.
2: Observation.
1: Dear Tom, regarding your letter about the guy using ladies' appliances, washer, dryer, dishwasher, etc., I tried to load the dishwasher last night, and she rolled over and told me to leave her alone.
2: Wow.
1: Thank you. Thank you, Bill. I'll explain it to you, Mr. Kerr.
2: I'll explain it to you.
12: Dude, you're not helping this.
2: No, not at all.
12: You're going to make it worse.
2: Hey, dear Bob and Tom Show.
1: I've been making everything worse today.
12: Yeah,
1: I blame him.
2: It's not just today, pal.
12: We only been here for 45 minutes.
2: I know, and it's going to get worse. Hey, dear Bob and Tom Show, I just filled out my week 4 pigskin pick'em picks.
1: Good.
2: If by some chance I win, you guys can call me Mikey all you want when I talk to Chick.
1: Well, that's
2: this
1: nice.
2: Is because Nick Britton, didn't want to be called Nikki. Remember that?
1: Yeah.
2: Remember that awkward moment from yesterday?
1: Yeah, got us off to a bad start.
2: Yeah, real bad start.
1: Yeah, but if you want
2: How
1: to
2: you
1: win...
2: How you doing, Nikki? I don't care for that. My name's Nick.
1: Okay.
2: Okay.
1: Go to bobandtom.com, pigskin picks, and you could win that nice gift card from Steven Singer Jewelers.
2: Dear Bob and Tom Show, greetings from Vienna, Austria.
12: Oh.
1: I saw this letter. This is great.
12: I did, too.
2: I'm here for work. Had to experience what McDonald's was like in another country. In a nutshell, .. We should be ashamed. For starters, they have a coffee and pastry counter separate from the food counter. You can order anything from a double espresso to a chocolate torte.
1: And McDonald's has really stepped up their coffee program here in the USA, too.
2: Their version of an Egg McMuffin is like the American version, egg patty, English muffin. That's where the similarities end. They have a thinly sliced tasso, ham, Swiss cheese, lettuce, tomato, and the same special sauce you find on a Big Mac. Along with a better tasting hash brown and pretty great coffee served in an actual cup and saucer. Cost me $10.80. Same as I would paid back home. By the way, on the receipt, the Egg McMuffin is described as a tasty muff.
1: Tasty muff.
2: Tasty muff.
1: Okay, that's, they're probably not aware of what they're doing there.
2: That's Ron. Normally in Phoenix.
1: Currently in Austria?
2: Currently in Austria.
1: Okay, well, thanks very much, Ron.
2: Austria.
1: Tasty muff. You think someone might pull them aside and go, hey, by the way.
13: You know, they might know what they're doing.
1: You think so?
13: Yeah, maybe they're being a little cheeky.
1: Okay.
2: Cheeky.
1: Now, on a sweet note, the old kids say the darndest things note, 4 years old, she's Lila. She calls our small trampoline the jumpaline.
2: Yeah.
1: Makes perfect sense. Last evening would be described by 4 year old Lila as yesternight, which makes perfect sense.
2: Yep.
1: And she calls popsicles possibles. I have a possible.
2: You know, when you have a popsicle, it's almost like anything's possible.
1: Oh, they're nice.
2: That's exactly right.
1: Yeah.
12: Our kids all had those things, right? The words that they mix up. My daughter Addie said Hannah-sizer. It wasn't hand sanitizer. It was Hannah-sizer.
1: And I approve of this.
12: I like it too.
2: To this day, my daughter, when she was 5 or 6, she wanted to look at the Mazagine. And I said, no, you know what? Here. Look at the Mazagine. And it's been Mazagine in the family ever since.
13: Yeah, my brother Jack, it was Hank-a-burger for hamburger. Isn't that cute?
2: Hank-a-burger. And then he robbed a bank or something, right?
13: Yeah, well, we don't talk about that. We don't talk about the bank-a-burglar.
2: The bank-a-burglary?
1: This is a hats off to Miss Hooker for helping coordinate this. After being a decades-long member of the Morning Breath Club, and by the way, the Morning Breath Club was established in the beginning. It was only for people that listened to the first break of the show. Then it evolved into the first hour of the program.
2: Then it evolved into him trying to start a club and never starting the club and promising shirts every month and nothing ever happening and then yelling at us because we didn't come up with shirts.
12: Was there a certificate, though, at some point?
1: Yes. The Morning Breath Club is official.
12: Yeah.
1: By the way, this comes to us from Brandon, who then writes, I was thrilled to finally receive the mythical Morning Breath Club t-shirt that Tom has been promising for so long.
2: It has become a myth, yeah. It's mythical.
1: He goes, I celebrated by going to see the band Here Come the Mummies last night.
2: Boy, he lives in a Bob and Tom world, don't he?
1: They rock.
2: Wow.
1: Yeah, when I first heard about the band Here Come the Mummies, I had no idea. I thought it was, you know, four guys, you know, doing the Monster Mash. I had no idea that it's these incredibly skilled horn players and musicians. If you get a chance, check out Here Come the Mummies. Now, I have started the Halloween decorating at my house. Anybody else?
2: Anything on the inside? You said you put your skeletons up.
1: Yeah, the skeletons are up. But I've got to figure out a way to light them because now the trees have grown out and they're kind of blocking it.
12: Oh, I have something for you.
1: What's that?
12: It looks like a spade, but it has a light on it, so you just stick it in the ground and you can point it exactly where you want it. That's what I use up for my wreaths at Christmas.
1: Oh, cool.
12: Yeah
1: well, let me know how that works. Mm-hmm. I did go to a very, very scary haunted house last night.
12: Oh.
1: It's made to look like a voting booth.
12: Mm-hmm.
1: And
12: yeah.
2: Is that right?
14: You got me.
1: You see, I thought I was having a conversation, didn't you? Sorry.
12: Just kidding.
2: Percentage-wise, how many of your conversations are just setting up jokes? Like 70, 80%?
1: At least.
2: Yeah.
1: I try.
2: That's what I thought.
1: This is interesting. We were talking about the great movie, The French Connection.
2: Because Popeye's chicken is evidently named after Popeye Doyle.
1: And if somebody told me that, I would have said, no, it's got to be named after Popeye the Sailor Man.
2: Right.
1: But Popeye's chicken will tell you it was named after Popeye Doyle, who was the portrayed by Gene Hackman in the great Academy Award-winning movie, The French Connection. What was that, 70, 71, 72?
2: Along in there.
1: And it's got a famous car chase scene.
2: Mm-hmm.
1: According to Bruce, he said, the car chase scene in The French Connection was filmed without permission from the city of New York.
2: That's why it's so good.
1: Great. The largely live traffic they encountered actually caused an accident with one guy's car. By the way, that accident scene was left in the final edit of the movie.
14: Wow. That's cool.
1: Because typically when they make, if you've ever been around the location movie, they have, you know, cops everywhere and everything's blocked off.
14: Oh yeah.
1: But that's the way to go underground. Anything, do you have anything else over there, by the way?
2: We were talking about ottomans.
1: Yes,
2: footstools.
1: Yeah, what do you call them?
2: This is from Darren. I'm a British English. Hello, Darren. I listen to you devotedly on my 40-minute commute to teach English to upperclassmen at Southern Door High in lovely Door County, Wisconsin.
1: Nice.
2: Oh, I lost Door County in a divorce.
1: Oh.
2: Well. Anyway, Europeans of a certain age use the French word pronounced pouffe for an ottoman, phonetically spelled P-O-O-F hyphen A.
12: Hmm.
2: We also use footrest for the sticking out mechanism of a recliner. Have a good day.
1: The sticking out mechanism?
2: Is called the footrest. But okay. The ottoman, to some Europeans, they call it a pouffe.
1: Well, because we had a letter from a lady that when you pull the thing back on one of those lounge chairs, she called it the kicker outer.
2: The kicker outer.
1: Which makes perfect sense.
12: Pretty good.
13: When she puts her feet up, you can see her pouffe.
2: That was so good, you rushed it to get it out. I like it.
13: I couldn't wait to say it.
2: I know.
1: I understand.
2: And it didn't hurt at all.
1: I understand in certain counties in Wisconsin, you can smell her pouffe.
12: Oh.
2: See, once again, you don't, you are on a roll, my friend.
1: Not the pouffe of the gentleman who.
2: Pouffe spelled, by the way, P-O-U-F-F-E.
12: I like it.
2: Pouffe, a soft, low, upholstered seat or footstool with no back or sides.
1: No, the French James Bond dated pouffe galore.
2: Sweet, sweet pouffe.
1: Yeah.
2: Maybe we could say that now.
1: Yeah. The porn version of that brown finger. Really unattractive. Very unappealing.
2: Another home run, pal. Another home run. Great job, buddy.
1: Coming up, a really oddball.
2: I'm not going to show you the Oscar Mayer Wienermobile picture just because of that.
1: A really oddball story about a new requirement. And these are hardworking people. They've got a tough gig. The people that work at the TSA at the airport, there's the dumbest thing is now being required of them. I'll we'll get to that. I can't imagine what the point of that would be. And then we have another dog pool party.
2: Love it. Can't get enough.
1: Yeah. The pool that I go to, the public area, they do at the end of the season, the last day, they have dogs in the pool.
12: Yeah. That's fine.
13: Ours was Tuesday at the apartment complex. Yeah.
14: That's really?
13: Fine. It was a blast.
12: Oh, that's so cool.
13: They loved it.
14: Did your dog get in?
13: Yeah.
14: Oh, nice.
13: I was surprised.
1: Yeah. Well, we'll find out about another doggy pool party and more. When we return to the O'Reilly Auto Parts studios, this is the Bob and Tom Show.
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16: ABC News, I'm Sherry Preston. With Republicans trailing in most midterm election polls, President Trump hit the road campaigning for those on the GOP ticket.
17: The president started the day at a truck plant in Texas, addressing concern about high gas prices.
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0: 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We are Rock 105.3 WRLO. And to go.
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8: Hi.
7: There's Pat Godwin.
9: Hello.
7: Hello, Jeff Oskey.
10: Hello, Chick McGee.
7: There's Ace Cosby. Hello, Tom.
11: We got Christy Lee. I almost said Christy Lee fishing in Italy. Christy Lee is in Italy with a bunch of listeners having a great time.
7: Could be fishing.
11: Josh is fishing in the Ozarks. We'll look forward to hearing how his fishing adventures go.
10: Christy was at the Vatican the day that Lou Ferrigno or whoever?
11: The Hulk, Lou Ferrigno.
10: Yeah, she was there the same day. I wonder if she saw him.
7: Huh.
11: Wow. Cool.
10: Yeah, she said it was super hot and super packed.
8: Yeah.
7: Super, super, super.
11: Wow. We're having an argument off the air here.
7: What are you talking about?
11: Well, we're ordering bagels.
8: Taking my time.
7: And, obviously.
11: I've asked for, I want a sesame seed, please.
8: Yes.
11: Raisin would be okay. Blueberries third.
7: But what do you want for lunch,
8: though?
7: That's
8: good to know.
7: By lunchtime is when the bagels will be here, though.
11: Go ahead. And then Chick has ordered a so-called everything bagel.
7: Love it. The only bagel to order.
11: And the problem is, If they put an everything bagel in the box, it ruins the other bagel.
7: Of course not. They
8: separate them.
7: They wrap them up in tiny little bags.

0: the place I get bagels from.
1: They should be in a separate
0: bag. But everything bagel could help any bagel on the face of the earth.
1: No.
0: If stuff falls off and
2: not
0: gets
2: a blueberry?
0: Hard no, blueberries. Blueberries and blueberry bagels.
1: Separate but equal. Read the Constitution. The everything bagel should be in a different...
0: Sesame seed. Why don't they just call that the piece of paper bagel? Here's what this tastes like. Oh, it tastes like paper.
1: But that does lead to my discussion with Pat Godwin earlier this week. I was in Alexandria, Virginia, went to a restaurant and ordered a delightful breakfast. And it was, I didn't know what this was called. It was an oblong, slightly slender bagel, about 8 inches long. And it's, what is that, apogee? What's the word I'm looking for? The point is, there were two poached eggs in the middle.
2: Oh.
1: And then some sort of salsa and some avocado. It was absolutely delicious. But it really was called a Jerusalem bagel. And Pat, you thought, what now?
3: Oh, they use cheeses of Nazareth.
1: Yes, top it with some cheeses of Nazareth, which is a delightful joke.
3: Oh, thank you.
1: And if I ever make one, I'm going to get some cheeses. And didn't we determine that there actually is a store in Nazareth, Pennsylvania called Cheeses of Nazareth?
3: Yeah, there has been for a while,
1: That must be a fun place.
3: They have fun. They do.
1: And I hope that doesn't offend anyone. And if it does, lighten up. Okay. now, this is a complicated letter, although it's very short.
0: Letter, okay.
1: It's very short. But I'm going to have Mr. Oskey explain the background.
0: Really?
1: This involves Jeffrey's home and a tree and your neighbor. Can you give us the short version?
2: I had a huge limb fall in my yard, and I was waiting for the weekend to get the chainsaw to chop it up. I noticed 2 days later my neighbor had taken the gigantic limb out of my yard and taken it over into his yard and put it behind the barn to take care of himself. I took it as a slight as a man.
0: Okay.
2: That someone would come in. Look, I can handle my limbs.
0: And that's, and it's in my yard. Check the property line.
2: So I went into his yard and drug it back into my yard.
0: All right.
1: Yeah. I think even an amateur psychologist, such as myself, would say this shows that you're very, very concerned about your own masculinity. We have this letter from Afton.
0: Yeah. That's not true at all.
1: Writing, Jeff. You're worried about another man taking your man log out of your yard, but you don't own your own chainsaw? Go be a man and buy one.
2: That's a good point. I can't even argue that point.
1: Then he says, P.S. Happy birthday.
2: Oh, thanks.
1: Okay, so are you going to borrow a chainsaw this weekend?
2: Well, that's the thing. My dad has a chainsaw that I bought him as a gift.
4: There you go.
2: That I was going to borrow. Yes, I'm cutting it up this weekend. I've had multiple people tell me I was in the right, and I've had a few guys that were like, hey, if a guy did that for me, I would give him a beer and stop being such a bitch.
1: Yes, I agree.
2: And I can't argue that either, but I don't like the guy in general.
4: I was going to say, based on your past relationship, this is why it's weird.
2: Yeah, like,
4: you're not buddies.
2: And I don't talk.
4: Yeah.
0: Okay.
2: If we did, it'd be a whole dip. But no, we don't have a relationship.
1: Well, maybe this is a large olive branch. or like an olive limb, and you could use this to increase your rapport.
0: Let's not get with the gent next door.
4: Jeff, I would let you use my chainsaw, except I heard that you have to oil a chainsaw, but they didn't mean olive oil.
2: Oh, no.
4: That's a true story. Yeah. Oh. I put olive oil in the chainsaw to lubricate it, and you're not supposed to do that.
0: Huh. Yeah,
2: they have this thing called a chain oil.
4: Yeah.
1: But don't put that in a salad.
4: No.
3: Jeff, if that hits skin, is there a cutoff? I mean, in regards to the thing stopping?
1: No. Cut your arm off.
4: No, with the chainsaw, no.
1: Get a pro.
3: They need a smart saw.
0: Chainsaws should not be legal.
1: Yeah, chainsaws.
4: That's so fun, though.
1: Only let them. Goodness. You've really got to know what you're doing.
3: Ooh.
0: They have little baby chainsaws on.
4: That's what I have.
0: Amazon. That,
4: well, not that.
0: Go by crazy.
1: Yeah, you can still lop off your hand. Yeah. Be careful.
2: Yeah.
1: We have been talking about a problem that I've had a couple times where I've inadvertently gotten the wrong car.
4: More than a couple.
0: You do it monthly? No. Five times a year?
1: No. But
0: 10 times a year?
1: I got to be very careful. Jeff and I often go out to eat lunch, and that place we go, have you ever noticed there's a guy that has my exact car?
2: Yeah, I always think
4: that whole
2: there
4: neighborhood has that car.
1: not the white one, and certainly not the M series.
3: Not the M series.
0: Not the white neighborhood? What are you talking about?
4: It's a little south. Yeah.
0: Oh. that explains.
1: Dear Bob and Tom Show, talk about getting into the wrong car. We were going to a concert, and we stopped at the local Myers gas station. I went in to grab something. I came out, got back in the car, looked out the window and thought, wow, the car in front of us, it looks like my buddies are in that car. I had my head down. I was looking for something in my wallet for a minute or two. I finally looked up and there were three dudes looking at me like, who the hell are you? We all laughed. I got out of the car, went back to the right car. Signed, Greg.
0: Huh.
1: So, hey, go to the concert. You guys all look the same. Got a similar car. Why not?
2: You know who I bet never gets in the wrong car? Ace. That's why he keeps his window like that, so he doesn't confuse
4: the plastic window. Reminds him where his cars.
5: I was at a big box store, and I came out, and there was another same thing, make and model. Oh, that's not mine.
4: Not mine. It has a window. Yeah. Yeah.
1: Wow.
4: Did your family do the trick where, like, whoever runs into the store or runs into the gas station, while they're inside, you move the car?
2: Oh, yeah.
3: Oh, absolutely.
4: Okay, yeah. My parents did that to us as kids all the time. And just howled. So you come out, you walk to where you thought the car was, and then your family's, like, around the corner, and they're watching you, and they're laughing. And,
2: oh, yeah.
1: They don't even have to do that with me. They just park. I get out, come back out, forgot where they parked. I can't focus on stuff like that. I'm too busy.
0: You do the thing where you pick them up when they come out of the store, and you roll up, and they reach for the door, and you pull ahead.
4: Yeah.
0: Hilarious.
1: I see. Does that conclude our letter segment?
0: I believe it does.
1: Okay, yes. Good.
0: We'll be back with sports.
1: Okay.
0: Browns win last night. Deshaun Watson is our favorite quarterback, says Cleveland Browns fans all of a sudden. Third game in a row he's brought him back in the fourth quarter.
1: Boo.
0: 27-24 your final last night. Okay. I believe it was a push if you had the number.
2: When I turned it off last night, they were up like 20-something to 3 or 7.
1: Was, oh, yeah. Steelers had a great comeback.
2: I was like, oh, it's done. I turned it off.
0: About the time that Aaron Rodgers started cussing out Mike McCarthy and back and forth, the Steelers came back. So I don't know what was happening.
1: Yeah. Okay, we'll find out what happened in the WNBA, Major League Baseball.
0: Fever loss last night.
1: Yeah, also, we have some great, really cool news stories this morning. I'm very excited about this, including two stories involving the TSA and a really interesting thing about peanut butter and the TSA. I mean, it really is interesting. I had no idea. We've also got, I kind of like this story. A guy doing a TikTok stunt was seriously injured. hey, too bad.
4: Yeah.
1: Okay.
0: Early on there was a couple that they were going to go online, make a video. The woman was going to shoot him in the chest while he was holding an encyclopedia in front of him. And it did not turn out well, and he died.
4: Yeah.
1: Ooh, again.
0: Yeah.
1: I don't feel bad for anybody.
0: And they promoted it as, this is the most amazing video you're ever going to see. And it's still out. The video's out there, but you don't want to watch it. But, yeah.
1: Oh, I might watch it. one less influencer. I'm fine with it.
0: Yeah.
1: Oh, God, I could do a great joke here, but you guys would all get mad.
0: Again?
4: What? How has that ever kept you from doing it before?
1: It's just too rough.
4: Okay.
1: That's,
0: does it have something to do with the encyclopedia?
1: No, it has something to do with the death penalty.
0: There we go.
4: Oh, okay.
0: There we go. But you would think, I don't know what, I forget what caliber they used, but you couldn't shoot a .22 through a book or an encyclopedia.
1: Maybe you could. If you want to try, maybe use a watermelon instead of a human being.
0: There's a great site.
4: Yeah. That's true.
2: Don't use the Q version of the encyclopedia.
0: there's a great site online where this guy shoots higher caliber guns through various.
2: Oh, yeah.
0: Have you seen this guy? Yeah. I love this guy.
2: Oh, yeah. It's awesome.
0: Do you think a stop sign should stop a .22 bullet, and he goes up to a .50 caliber sniper rifle to see if he can go through a stop sign?
2: Oh, yeah.
0: It's why the internet was invented.
1: Yeah, okay,
4: we need to check chicks' search history, guys. That might be a signal.
0: I think it has something to do with the only child thing.
1: Right now, Ms. Hooker's right over there. Once again, Christy Lee in Italy, just doing a great job sitting in for it. The Incogni news desk. What is Incogni? Well, it's kind of like the word incognito. That's why they chose it. INCOGNI. Incogni is all about these lists that so-called data brokers are selling. This is an example of some of the lists that you can buy should you want to. Suffering seniors, recently widowed, rural and barely making it, bad credit cards. The idea here is that certain people would like your information for a variety of reasons, most of them which are very annoying. And I'm sure everybody out there, you get those texts, and you wonder, how'd they get my number? Or you get an email that looks like it's from your bank and it's fake. All this stuff. There are people out there trying to trick you all the time. And one of the things that they do is they find your name on various lists. Because when you buy stuff, when you're on the internet, you pump stuff in there and it gets sold. Sometimes thousands and thousands of names can be purchased for just a handful of dollars. So what Incogni does is it very legally gets you removed from those lists and keeps you off those lists. It automatically sends legal requests to more than 420 data brokers and people search sites and gets you off of them. 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
5: A much colder start across the Northwoods this morning with the potential for patches of frost. Then we top out at 61 this afternoon with mainly sunny skies, cooling off to about 35 degrees tonight with another chance for frost Saturday morning. And then 62 for the high on Saturday with increasing clouds. From the WCW News Shell 7 studio, I'm First Alert Meteorologist Spence Furman.
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8: Hello.
7: There's Pat Godwin.
9: Hey, chick.
7: There's Jeff Oskey.
10: Yes, sir.
7: I'm just a programmed idiot. Every time I look at you, I want to say Josh Arnold. He's on a fishing vacation. Josh will be back. There's Ace Cosby.
11: Hello.
7: I'm Chick McGee, and I have something for Tom.
12: What do you got?
7: Pat and I were minding our own business in the break room, and in comes Jess, and she makes an announcement. I have a new perfume, she says.
8: I do.
7: And Pat says, what's it called? And she replies,
8: cannoli.
7: Cannoli.
8: That's the scent.
12: Are you serious?
8: Now, dead serious.
7: Now,
8: yeah.
7: Is that the most an Italian thing you've ever heard in your life?
8: I found it. It's Laurel Bathhouse, and that's cannoli.
7: Look at that.
9: You weren't lying.
7: Have you ever eaten a cannoli and thought, man, this smells great?
12: I always think of the movie The Godfather.
9: Yeah.
8: Yeah.
12: That's the great line in the movie The Godfather.
8: Yeah.
7: Leave the gun, grab the cannoli.
12: Wow. Does it indeed smell like the food?
8: You want to smell?
9: Sure.
12: Pat Godwin is going to take a whiff.
9: It smells like a little vanilla, right? Yeah,
8: it smells like a sweet treat.
9: It does indeed.
8: I am a sweet treat.
7: It smells like a sweet treat, Tom.
12: Did she just say, I am a sweet treat?
9: I am a sweet treat.
12: That's somewhat provocative. I think I'm going to call HR.
7: Yes. Hey, you know what? If it's fact, it ain't bragging.
12: Okay. Very good. Very good.
9: Well, no, my scent's called meatball. Want to smell my meatball?
7: When you're your aftershave, big salami hog or something over there, Tom? Huh?
12: I
7: imagine they put that in an aftershave.
12: Salami hog?
7: Yeah. Why not?
12: I don't use an aftershave.
8: No,
12: I don't use any perfume.
7: I don't have any cologne.
12: And I have scent. What is it called? Unscented deodorant. I insist here, for example, that we have unscented soap.
8: Yeah.
12: I hate that thing when you're in a restaurant, you go in and you wash your hands, and you come out and you smell like a fruit bowl.
8: Yeah, I'm with you.
7: You don't have any body wash or anything?
12: No. Ivory soap only.
8: Ivory soap is a good scent, though. I like that smell. Yeah,
9: so
8: for
9: boring.
8: Sure.
12: Nice and fresh. What do you use to bathe, Pat?
9: Sandalwood and anchovy.
10: Oh, yeah. I like it.
7: You're playing with us, aren't you?
8: Sandalwood's good, though.
9: It is.
8: That is really good.
12: Yeah, I don't know. Jeffrey, do you use any?
10: Today I used a Squatch coconut.
8: Mm-hmm.
10: Coconut and something.
8: Yeah.
12: Is this a perfume?
10: No, it's like a soap.
8: Bar soap.
10: Yeah, a squatch.
12: You put beard. You have a huge beard. You put oil in that?
10: I didn't oil the beard today.
12: Does that have a scent?
10: No. Well, yeah, sandalwood.
8: Oh, that's
9: I like that.
8: Yeah, that's a good scent for guys.
7: I'm looking up my body wash, everyone. Calm down. I'll have it. I order it from Molton Brown, of course. And it, here it is. Rose Dunes is what I use. I love the Rose Dunes.
8: You smell like roses?
7: Rose, saffron, and something Accord.
9: I'm just mad about saffron.
7: O-U-D-H.
12: A little bit of Donovan for
7: you. That was my, I also like, there's Russian leather. I like that.
9: Oh.
7: That's for when I'm feeling sassy. Russian leather.
12: Wow.
7: Yeah.
12: Now, it's time for us to investigate the world of sports.
7: Well, we were talking about the Thursday night football game last night, or the Monday night game they have on Thursday. Remember when they did that? Wasn't that fun? Now it's just Thursday night football on Amazon. And did you hear about Kirk Herbstreit, my boy Herbie's new contract with Amazon? They've re-signed him, but they put in the contract, if someone else becomes available, you're free to go, more or less. That doesn't sound like a contract to me. I think they're worried that, like, Sean McVay or somebody like that, or Mike Tomlin might want to come and do Thursday night football. And Herbie's, he's great on either, but he does college.
10: Did you check out Mike Tomlin's Minecraft world?
7: That was a big deal, right?
8: It is.
7: He's been
8: really
7: creating it for like 10 years or 20 years.
10: Yeah, it came out on the 30th.
7: Yeah. He released what he built, this Minecraft city. And Steelers fans, after he was dismissed as their coach, when they saw the Minecraft, this explains a lot. Early exits from the playoff, he had to get back to the Minecraft world. That's what Tomlin was thinking.
12: I think it was something to take his mind off of. That's got to be one of the toughest jobs in the world. Every day, you're getting constant criticism.
7: Well, then get out.
12: Okay, he did.
7: Yeah, right.
8: He seems like a very relaxed guy, so it must have worked, right? Seems cool and calm.
7: I think him, the sexiest NFL coaches go Tomlin.
8: Oh, you ain't wrong.
7: Tomlin and Stefanski.
8: I don't know who that one.
7: Kevin Stefanski. He used to be the Browns coach. Now he's in Atlanta. Yeah.
12: I don't know.
7: Have you noticed the sexiest coaches?
12: I really haven't paid attention.
7: It's okay if you have.
12: It starts and ends with Tony Dungy.
7: You like Dungy?
12: I just like him as a person.
7: All right. Okay. Anyway, Deshaun Watson, who Cleveland Browns fans now say, thank God he's our quarterback, passed for 268 yards and moved the Browns into position for Andre Sismet's career-long 56-yard field goal. 10 seconds remaining, gave Cleveland a 27-24 win over the Steelers. As time ran out, Deshaun Watson completed 24-33, a touchdown and a pick at 268 yards. And I believe we had the video of during the game last night, Mike McCarthy did not get the play in quickly enough for Aaron Rodgers. And Aaron says, he's saying right here, what the F, get the play in. And then you'll see McCarthy go, what an a-hole. Watch this. There he is, yelling toward the sideline, come on!
8: Yeah.
7: And then switch to McCarthy.
8: Clear as anything.
7: Clear as a bell.
12: Wow.
8: Yeah.
7: Here he comes. Ready?
8: Oh, man.
7: He adds the F, too.
12: Yeah. That is great. I mean, that's like the first day of lip reading class.
7: Oh, mm-hmm. Yeah.
12: So clearly.
7: So just plain. I don't know how they're going to spin this, but, you know, it's football, and that happens, obviously, practically every play in the NFL, somebody calling somebody else a name on their own team.
12: Wow.
7: How about that?
12: That's funny.
7: National League playoffs in Major League Baseball. Atlanta dismissed the Phillies by a score 6-2. There's a great online viral video where the Philly fanatic is diving into the river off this high bridge because the Phillies.
8: Aww.
7: It's kind of sad. Yeah, I guess it's kind of, I shouldn't chuckle. You're right. So that means coming up tomorrow, as the march to the World Series begins, White Sox and the Guardians and the White Sox and the Guardians at 1:00, Braves and Dodgers 4:00, all these times Eastern, Yankees at the Rays at 6:30, Padres at the Brewers at 8:30. Tomorrow night. NLDS, of course, Padres, Brewers, Braves, Dodgers, American League Series, White Sox, Guardians, Yankees, and the Rays as we head to the World Series. Are we going to do this? Really?
8: Uh-oh.
7: Okay. Oh, last night, Las Vegas wins 2 out of 3 series. They beat Indiana Indiana Fever 94-83. But during the game, Caitlin Clark got hit in the... There wasn't a foul called, and she went over to the referee to try to explain, I'm bleeding. Can I get a foul? And you'll see. I don't know if you saw this video. She's trying to...
9: Whoa!
7: There's her tooth, and the referee's acting like there's no one standing in front of him with a bloody gum.
12: Wow.
7: What the hell's going on?
12: Oh, yeah. Elbow right in the face. But, I mean, is that a foul or is that just...
8: Yeah, that was an accident. Yeah, they both just came down.
7: But
12: Just because you're bleeding doesn't mean it's
8: watch.
12: A foul.
8: Ooh,
7: but was it an accident?
8: I think it was. Her back is to her. She didn't know where her elbow was going to land.
9: That's a bad look. Right
8: there. Calm down.
7: It looked pretty...
12: I think the ref was okay.
8: See? Man.
12: You think it was a deliberate punch in the face?
7: Absolutely, I think it's deliberate.
8: Whatever.
10: I think you know
8: you
10: who's
8: love
10: around
8: the drama.
10: You.
8: Yeah.
7: I do love drama. I eat it like candy. Pat and I love drama. I love drama.
12: On a lighter note, her shoe is selling out, the Caitlin one.
8: They look cool. Yeah.
10: Did we find out, do they have them for guys?
8: No, not that I've seen.
7: Okay. I saw a guy where, well, but you can buy a woman's size. That'll fit a guy.
8: Maybe.
7: It's like a 13.
8: Yeah.
7: No, a woman's 13 will fit a guy.
10: Oh, okay.
7: Oh, a 12.
12: What is the difference? Is it like, is a man, what's a men's 12 in women's shoes?
8: A men's 12 is a woman's 14.
7: I wanted a 13 and a half, 14.
8: Yeah.
12: Okay, then I'm out.
8: Yeah.
12: But I think my girls, I've got a feeling that I'll be hunting for those.
7: I don't know what size your daughter's feet are, but I'm sure they have those.
12: Yeah. Yeah. But I'm just saying that a lot of stores, they're already sold out.
7: I bet
8: Uncle Chicky's got a plug. He could get the girls some shoes.
12: Do you know a guy?
8: He knows all the sites.
7: Tom, hold on a second. Jess?
8: Yeah. Yeah.
7: What are you doing?
8: I'm helping.
7: Okay. I'll see what I can do for you, boy.
12: Chick hates owing me.
7: Boy, it is a in your craw. You know what I mean, Pat. Pat and I like drama, and we both owe Tom, and it just sticks right about here. I just can't. Have I forgotten anything? Oh, before we get to this.
0: Stupid world record.
12: This is a really stupid one. I will admit it.
7: Well, but there are three, right?
12: Yeah. Oh, are you going to do with the unicycle one? Because that's the stupidest.
7: Well, do you want to save that for last?
12: No,
7: you said something now. I don't even know how the guy did this. I hope we have video.
12: There isn't video. There are a series of still shots.
7: I'm going to try to read this as written, and I hope it makes sense. Because I've read it four times, and
12: yeah, I couldn't fix it either.
7: A man has broken the Guinness World Record for the heaviest weight squat lifted while riding a unicycle. Once again, that's the heaviest weight squat lifted.
12: So he's got a big barbell over his shoulder.
7: Over his shoulder.
12: Like the kind of big barbell you would do a bench press with.
7: Okay.
12: Not a little guy, the big one. And he's on a unicycle. Okay, go ahead.
7: By pulling himself into a standing position on the unicycle, Jason Auld was able to hold up 133.37 pounds of weights on a barbell with both hands before twisting into the record-breaking position.
12: So he never comes off riding a unicycle and with a giant barbell, and he's able to stand in the unicycle, lift this barbell all the way up and then put it down and then spin around and keep riding.
8: Wow.
7: The 38-year-old removed one hand from the barbell, reached down, grabbed the seat of the unicycle for balance before letting go and popping quickly into a squat. He managed to regain stability on his unicycle to maneuver back to the rack to the rest of the weights. And claim the record title. Oh, there we go.
12: Yeah. So, looks like a very strong dude.
8: Yeah.
12: I know that if my gym, if you came in with a unicycle, you'd be looking for that unicycle somewhere between your butt cheeks because someone would cram it there. Get out of here with your unicycle. So that's, can you imagine?
7: That's a record.
12: The guy's a weightlifter and a unicycle rider. He's got to be fun at parties.
7: Here's another one.
12: I have a question. He's a strong man and a unicycle rider. Does this mean that the circus is cutting back and everybody's got to have two gigs?
8: Maybe.
12: Okay, just ask.
7: A lion tamer, trampoline artist?
12: Yeah. Trapeze guy and lion tamer.
7: A retired British Army major has taken to the skies again, completing a wing walk at the age of 94. A wing walk involves riding outside an airplane, strapped securely to a platform mounted above the wings.
12: So, to explain this, the guy is, it's a biplane. He is standing up on the top wing strapped to a pole.
7: He's okay. Standing.
12: Yeah. So you follow me here?
7: Well, he's strapped to the pole.
11: Not walking. Yeah.
12: Yes, Ace, that you raised a good point.
11: Not walking at all. The least bit.
12: Yeah.
7: He's too. He can't walk. He's strapped to the plane. He couldn't fall if he wanted to.
12: But
7: he'd need a knife to fall. Why is this a record?
11: It's not.
12: Do you have a picture of this old dude?
7: You know,
12: I mean, he was a very brave parachute artist, and
9: he just wants to die.
12: There he goes.
7: Yes, he doesn't care about life. Look at him. He's trying to get out of here.
9: Strap me to
12: I have a question. I'd have to ask a pilot this. The trail of smoke coming off that.
11: Yeah,
12: is that just for looks?
7: I'm sure it's
12: Is the engine on fire?
7: I'm sure.
8: No, it's
7: decorative.
8: A chemtrail.
7: A what?
8: A chemtrail. Yes.
12: What does that mean?
8: It's how they poison us as a society.
11: Don't even. Get out of here, you whack job.
7: It's like crop dusting, only different.
12: Yeah. It's a propeller plane. It's a cool aircraft.
11: My fear would be, as the pilot, what if the old guy evacuates? It's coming right down on you.
12: Well, then you're going to have a brown trail.
11: Oh, yeah.
7: It flew 1,500 feet above, this is why I love England, Sleep Airfield.
11: Oh.
7: S-L-E-A-P. Sleep Airfield. Reaching speeds of 120 miles per hour. He could have just hang his head out of a car.
12: They say he did it. They say while up there.
7: What's the big deal?
12: Well, he did poop his pants, but it was the fourth time that day. So
8: nothing new.
9: He's all dressed up and coughing ready. Look at him.
7: He's coughing ready.
12: Kind of cool.
8: Okay.
12: I wouldn't do it. I'd be terrified.
8: Well,
12: could you do that, Chick?
7: I don't know. If you had me strapped to the plane and I just had to sit there, I think I would.
12: Oh, I'd be terrified.
7: There wouldn't be any way, you know, unless the wing comes off, and that's catastrophic anyway. I went up in the Mustang. That guy took me up in the Mustang.
12: Yeah.
7: Remember that? One morning on the air? That was the morning I vomited. Morning you thought was real funny. Remember that? Real, real funny. You laughed really
11: hard.
7: Did
11: he do, like, tricks and stuff?
7: Yeah, he said, watch the horizon. And he did a flip, and it was... the next thing he said was, grab the air sickness bag. Just grab that. And, I can't tell you what... You feel it in you feel the G-forces.
11: Okay.
7: And then you see things moving, and it's like a really bad trip. It's nuts.
11: And you threw up in the plane?
7: I threw up in the bag in the plane. I didn't get on the plane.
8: Well, that's good.
7: And then I threw up when I got on the ground. Then I threw up. Then I threw up trying to get into my car. And then I threw up.
12: In this case, this guy
7: it's
12: essentially.
7: This stunt thing, Jeff, it's a young man's game. I can't tell you. Oh, yeah.
12: This guy's what, 94? 96?
7: Something like
9: 94,
7: that.
12: He's essentially a hood ornament, but still, it's terrifying.
7: He's a hood ornament.
12: I couldn't do it.
8: No, I don't think so.
12: Could you do it?
9: No.
8: I'm out.
11: I think I'd pass out. Like, I think I'd just be slumped over. Mm-hmm. They'd be...
9: I can't do commercial planes.
12: Yeah. Well, coming up, we have a couple interesting stories about the TSA. They're working hard, and now their work just got a little bit harder for reasons I can't quite understand. That's coming up. Also, the penny. It's over, ladies and gentlemen. We'll be hearing about that. And we've got a couple stories about influencers, so-called influencers. One good story, one bad one. And the good one, the guy is seriously injured. Yeah, you're welcome. These are the O'Reilly Auto Parts Studios. This is the Bob and Tom Show.
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16: The Brewers will work out today ahead of tomorrow night's divisional playoff opener against the Padres at AmFam Field. I'm Bill Scott with sports. Jacob Mizorowski gets the nod in the 7:30 p.m. opener tomorrow. The Padres have yet to name a starter in that series opener. Braves advance to the divisional playoffs against the Dodgers, knocking off the Phillies 6-2 in the winner-take-all wildcard game 3 last night in Atlanta. Wisconsin women's hockey team raised its 9th championship banner last night, then went out and blanked Boston University 7-0 at Laban Arena. 6th-ranked Badger women's volleyball team needed 5 sets to dispose of 15th-ranked Indiana at the Fieldhouse last night. Week 5 of the NFL season kicked off last night in Cleveland. It was the Browns improving to 3-1. They held off Pittsburgh 27-24. Packers have one more practice day today before heading to Tampa to face the Buccaneers Sunday. Football Badgers hosting Michigan State tomorrow at Camp Randall. Bill Scott, Wisconsin Radio Network.

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8: A much colder start across the Northwoods this morning with the potential for patches of frost. Then we top out at 61 this afternoon with mainly sunny skies, cooling off to about 35 degrees tonight with another chance for frost Saturday morning. And then 62 for the high on Saturday with increasing clouds. From the WCW News Channel 7 studio, I'm First Alert Meteorologist Spence Furman.
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11: Hi.
10: There's Pat Godwin.
12: Hello.
10: Jeff Oskey.
13: Yes, sir.
10: Yes, sir. Hello, Ace Cosby.
14: Hey, Chick.
10: I'm Chick McGee, and hello, Tom.
15: Hello, Chick McGee. We were reviewing many of the interesting things in the world of sports. Are we still doing world records?
10: Well, we got... is this a world record or... A chess prodigy from the United Kingdom become the youngest player in history to earn the woman grandmaster title.
15: Yeah.
10: Which is WGM, that is a title.
13: Yes.
10: Woman grandmaster.
13: Yes.
10: Oh, yeah, you're the big chess.
13: I like it.
10: The BBC reports 11-year-old Bodhana Shivanandan.
11: Nailed it.
10: Dun-dun-dun-dun-dun. Earned the title after securing her third and final certified title level performance representing the England at the 46th Chess Olympiad in Uzbekistan. You got to go check this out, Joe.
13: Oh, yeah.
10: Right? The preteen said she was happy about the achievement, but wanted to keep going and keep making history. Well, you're 11. You should keep going. What the hell?
15: But I mean, that's amazing.
13: Well, she's reached the highest level of what she can do at 11.
11: Right.
10: So some just quit, and I've conquered the...
13: Well, I mean...
10: Okay.
15: I mean, when I was 11, you know, making armpit farts was the only thing I was really decent at.
11: Well, it's a good day when you learn how to do that.
13: Oh, yeah. But,
10: you're shortchanging yourself. Weren't you setting things on fire at 11?
15: on occasion.
10: the family home.
15: Wasn't that great discovering that crumpled up newspaper just lights so well?
10: That's the comment of he's a firebug. He's a pyrotech. What are you doing?
15: Sorry. No, this is an amazing feat for this young lady.
11: Yeah.
13: I don't know if you're aware of this. They have a male grandmaster and a female grandmaster because the women can't compete with the men, literally can't compete with them.
11: Okay.
10: In the world of chess.
13: In the world of chess, there isn't a woman in the top, 500.
11: Okay.
13: It's all men.
10: Really?
13: Yeah.
10: And is that justified?
13: Well, men have bigger brains. And so I think that has something to do with it.
10: You know, I didn't.
13: Yeah.
10: I think I might have a woman brain while you're telling me this. I didn't think of that.
11: I'm not fighting you on this. I mean, if it shows that women can't hang with men in chess, then they flat can't. Our brains work better. I mean, we can walk in the pantry and find exactly what we're looking for within 1 second. You idiots.
13: Just yesterday, I could not find the mustard. And yeah. I had to go get my lady to find the mustard, yeah. which she found in less than 3 seconds.
11: Right. Which this goes back to our purse talk yesterday when we were talking about purses and men not getting into their wives' purses and looking through things. It's not about being respectful or minding someone's privacy. It's the fact that whatever you're looking for, you guys won't be able to find. That's why you have us look for it. It has nothing to do with I respect my lady and I want to be mindful of her things and her. No, it's not. You're just dumb and you can't find what you're looking for.
13: All right, I'll give you that. That's a fair trade.
12: Wow, she's not wrong. She's not wrong. She's not wrong.
13: No, I was taught growing up, never get in a lady's purse.
11: Yes. Yeah,
13: It was taught to me from my dad.
11: Yeah,
13: you don't get in your mother's purse. Yeah. That's her stuff. You stay out of a lady's purse.
11: Yeah.
15: So are you a big purse gal or a small purse gal?
11: I keep a small purse in my big purse.
15: Wait a minute.
11: Yep.
15: What just happened?
11: Yeah.
10: What do you think of that?
11: It's like a nesting doll of purses.
15: I see.
11: Yeah. So that when I am doing a run into the grocery store, I put my crossbody purse on and then my phone and my wallet are right here. But when I come here, I have my laptop, maybe some lunch, some other things in my big purse.
15: So, how many purses do you have?
12: You fit a laptop in a purse?
11: Yeah. Oh, yeah. You mean altogether, not on me right now, right? You mean
15: altogether.
11: At home? Probably 10 to 12.
15: Really?
11: Yeah.
15: Is that standard for a lady?
11: I think so. I don't think it's crazy. You think it's low?
10: I would say that was low.
11: Yeah. Yeah. No, I would say 10 to 12 easy. Yeah.
15: No, I'll ask the guys in here. Do you notice the whatever make, model, brand, whatever of a purse that a lady is carrying? I don't.
11: No. He does.
10: There was a time.
13: It depends.
15: Really?
10: Yeah.
14: How many have you bought?
15: That's Ace.
12: Oh, Ace, man.
15: Ace, I don't think your microphone's working. I think you may have asked a question. I don't allow that.
12: Over the years?
11: Hundreds of thousands of dollars worth.
15: I have no idea.
10: Purses are kind of ridiculous.
11: And he's only bought 10.
15: But I don't know which ones are the fancy ones. I mean, I guess
11: you could probably look in your closet.
14: Exactly.
15: I imagine I could.
11: Yeah.
15: But I don't know why. I recognize the one, the Louis Vuitton one.
11: Yeah, sure.
15: I recognize that one.
11: That's classic. That's timeless.
12: Kate Spade too, right? Gucci.
11: Kate Spade, Gucci. Yeah.
13: Birkin.
11: Yeah. Birkin is that's.
13: That's all I buy. Yeah.
15: When I need something like that, I use a name brand. If I have a lot of stuff here, I use something called Kroger, and it's a paper bag. Well, it's nice to know that purses are fancy and
11: yeah, I have a variety. Like yeah, I have some vintage ones.
15: Do you have a chick sometimes talks about how he has a, what do you call it, a go bag? What
10: is with $50,000 in disguise? Yeah.
15: Yeah, you've got a disguise, you've got a weapon in there, cash, a clear water.
10: An easily concealable handgun, yeah.
15: Do you keep several purses ready to rock? You've got everything in there you need except your wallet or whatever?
11: Yeah, kind of, yeah. That's you're right, actually. There's the signature things that you would have in your purse to where, yeah, you would just grab your wallet and your phone and stick it in there depending on what you're doing next. Yeah, I actually do. And they're seasonal. So they're starting to switch out right now because we're coming into fall.
15: Okay.
11: Yeah.
15: It's just something I never thought about. But back to this young girl who's so good at chess. And that's really amazing.
13: Oh, no, it is amazing. She would beat me in less than 10 seconds.
15: Wow. But
10: why do you think you always hear about in tennis and chess? It's 13-year-old are the best on the planet. I don't. Yeah. I've never understood that.
15: They said that.
10: How does that happen?
15: I read that there are three things that people can excel in. Human beings can excel in at a very young age: music, chess, and math.
11: Yeah. Okay.
10: All right.
15: So you can be a prodigy.
10: All right.
15: So congratulations to her. She's 11. So. another couple of years before she starts vaping and getting called nerd girl and getting all depressed.
11: Yeah.
15: Poor thing. Okay.
10: Vaping and being called nerd girl.
15: You know, I'm exposed to young people these days. Yeah,
13: they're the worst.
15: It's worse than it's ever been for both boys and girls of that age. With the,
13: I think it's worse for girls having both a son and daughters. I would say worse for. Yeah.
15: And then with the internet kicking in, for social media. Good luck, everybody. Now you can be beaten up by people you don't even know. coming up in the news, what have you got over there?
11: Some changes at the TSA, not TA.
10: TNA, baby! Yeah! TSA pickup big time, yeah.
11: Yeah, do we secretly judge each other over our coffee orders?
10: Oh, the coffee orders.
11: Yeah, we've got some influencers doing dumb things, and dogs in the pool. You know, summer's come to an end.
15: And for the second time this week, a cool Chihuahua story.
10: The Chihuahua story is wonderful.
15: Yeah, and there's a good visual component to it. I know this is radio, but we'll steer you in the right direction, I can promise you. We are in the O'Reilly Auto Parts studios. 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
19: ABC News, I'm Sherry Preston. New York Governor Kathy Hochul taking the local district attorney off the Cornell University rape case and appointing New York Attorney General Letitia James as the lead prosecutor in the case. More details emerging about the Fly Dubai passenger jet forced to make that emergency landing in Saudi Arabia after the first officer attacked the captain in the cockpit.
20: The first officer was arrested in Saudi Arabia, detained and interrogated, according to Israeli officials. He has been transferred to the United Arab Emirates, as has the captain, the hero captain, Simt Mashar, an Indian national, who really saved the day. I mean, he was under attack, being stabbed. He managed to get the cockpit door open so that the passengers could go in.
19: ABC's Tom Sophie Burridge. President Trump campaigning this week ahead of the midterms. He was in Texas and Oklahoma. Krista Pike still alive and in critical condition after a botched execution in Tennessee. This is ABC News.
21: Here's another Northwoods News update with Paul Hart.
22: Good morning. Applications are open for Wisconsin's Winter Energy Assistance Program. State officials expect about 170,000 households to receive assistance this heating season. Eligibility is based on household income, size, and energy costs. The program pays benefits directly to utilities and fuel suppliers and may also provide emergency furnace repairs, water heater replacements, and home weatherization services for qualifying households. Wisconsin students have posted modest gains on state exams. According to the Department of Public Instruction, reading scores improved across all grades tested, while math proficiency increased among middle and high school students, though elementary grades did see slight declines. Statewide, about 48% of students were proficient in both English, language, arts, and math. Officials say achievement gaps remain, but there was some progress in narrowing disparities between black and white students. And the Wisconsin Farm Center can provide help for farmers who may be feeling stressed. Department of Agriculture, Trade, and Consumer Protection Secretary Randy Romanski said farmers are able to receive 24/7 counseling with professionals that understand agriculture through the Farmer Wellness Program. He said use of the service continues to increase because there's a lot of stress out there, and farmers are making that call. He said people are becoming more aware. There's a look at your news. I'm Paul Hart.
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5: Hello.
4: Hooker the Cooker coming up here in a bit, Tom. There's Pat Godwin.
6: Hey, Chick.
4: Jeff Hoskey's here.
6: Hey, man.
4: Hey, there's Ace Cosby.
7: Hey, Chick.
4: Hey, man. I'm Chick. Hello, Tom.
8: We had an interesting story about a young woman who was a chess, what is it, grandmaster? Is that the title?
4: 11 years old.
7: Female grandmaster.
8: And you said that's the highest she can go. You also suggested or stated that there were no women in the top 500. I did a little bit of research in the current classic chess rankings. There is only one female. Her name is Ho Yifan. I mean, it's a.
7: You don't have to insult her like that.
6: Come on.
8: No, that's her name.
4: Parents called her a ho?
8: Yeah, I'm sure the different culture. Mm. Never mind. Well, point is, I wonder why. Is that because fewer women start playing chess, or.
7: I believe so.
6: Bros before hoes.
7: I mean, chess has been around for thousands of years, so I think it was a game that men played that women didn't throughout the ages, and I think it probably got inbred into the mind. And,
5: yeah, maybe.
7: I don't know.
8: Yeah, I did read something interesting, that there are certain television shows that got young women to become more interested in science.
5: Sure.
8: Which is really important, because if you see the stats about how math scores and stuff were declining, it wasn't because of intelligence levels. It was because of societal issues in which they were encouraged not to do things. So I'm just wondering if there's a similar thing in the world of chess.
7: Probably.
8: Rather than you implying that it's because we guys are so smart.
7: No, he didn't say that.
4: He said men's brains are larger than women's brains.
8: I really doubt
7: that. Get it
8: that.
7: Right.
4: It was about an anatomy, basically.
8: But that is a staggering stat that only one of the top 100 ranked chess players is a lady. So, you go, Ho. It may be pronounced who. It sure looks like Ho to me.
4: I hope it's Ho.
8: Doesn't that sound like a country song?
4: No, it sounds like...
8: It looks like Ho to me.
4: Who's on first? Who's number one? Ho. What? Ho?
8: Okay. Have we completed the sports broadcast?
4: Yes, sir, we have.
8: Okay, good. Well, we have Miss Hooker over there. She's sitting in for Christy Lee. Christy is in Italy, recently at the Vatican, I understand.
5: Awesome.
7: Yeah. Yeah, she was there the day Lou was there.
8: Lou Ferrigno.
4: Yeah, we had a story on crowded, really crowded.
8: Lou
7: and really hot.
4: Really
7: hot.
4: I guess
7: it's hot over in Italy.
5: Okay.
4: You mean like temperature-wise? Not scantily clad.
8: I assume the Pope has, first of all, probably has air conditioning, but secondly, does he have like a summer weight?
7: Like a linen
8: tunic, or whatever they wear.
5: Yeah. I'm sure. Yeah. Really?
4: Absolutely.
5: There's a lot of layers, though, for
7: man,
5: those.
7: There are.
8: Got to be toasty in there.
5: Yeah.
8: Okay. Can you make this confession kind of short? I'm boiling in here.
4: Every movie I've seen about the Pope, they have a team of men who dress them.
5: Yeah.
7: When I was an altar boy, we had to wear like a long cloak that went down to the ground and then another one over the top that came down to your waist. They were so hot. Twice I fainted while being an altar boy. Once working a funeral.
5: Oh,
7: and once at a Christmas mass.
8: Were they polyester? Were they like not breathable?
7: I'm not sure.
4: It's like a nice breathable
7: nine. Yeah. I wasn't really
6: it's called
7: paying
6: the cassock
7: attention.
6: And surplus, and they are thick.
7: Yeah, they're heavy.
8: Wow.
7: Well, and I don't think they wash them ever. It's like a heavy.
6: They're all stitched
7: burlap.
6: Together. They've been around forever.
8: Yeah. We did have this story. Lou Ferrigno, who of course

0: played the Hulk. And he's been in here, nice guy. He actually, it was a lifelong dream of his to meet the Pope, and he in fact did.
1: Pope smash.
2: oh, wait.
0: Yeah.
2: No, that's
0: not. It's kind of a sweet story.
3: Yeah, that's nice. I wish Christy would have got in on that meet and greet.
1: I know.
3: Right?
1: Could you imagine?
3: Oh. Yeah.
0: Are you, can you imagine?
3: She'd plot.
1: She yeah. would.
2: She was.
1: We'd never hear the end of it.
0: We have Miss Hooker sitting in for Christy Lee. And what have you got over there?
3: According to a new survey, a third of Americans admit to judging others by their coffee order. The poll of over 1,500 U.S. adults found that nearly a quarter have coffee orders that they only get in secret due to believing that they themselves would be judged.
1: Yeah.
0: Really?
3: Hmm. Yeah. I guess. I don't feel that way.
0: Are you kidding? I don't mind ordering a mango dragon fruit half-calf extra hot lemonade refresher in front of my friends.
2: I want to know, because I've been in Starbucks more times in the past month than I've ever been in my life.
3: Yeah, we don't know what's going on over there.
2: And what do they have on their cash register? The amount of buttons they must have. And
0: oh, because they're
2: different. You can order, and they always push a button. Whatever word you use, there's a button to push.
0: It's a tough gig. They have are so many options.
2: Right.
0: The only place I think that has more choices is Cheesecake Factory.
2: That's yeah, awesome. But luckily, they give you the menu with everything in the menu ever made on Earth as an entree.
0: I will say, I will do this if I'm ordering for other people.
3: Mm-hmm.
0: I will often mention that it's not for me, so I guess I'm guilty of being a little embarrassed.
1: Oh, when you order the pink drink?
2: I'm guessing you always say it's not for you.
1: The pink drink, this is for Chick.
0: Yeah. Yeah, that kind of thing.
3: Well, it is.
0: Exactly. Yeah, no, but I mean, like my order is not.
1: And we judge you for it.
0: I've seen a barista do the eye roll.
3: Oh, yeah.
2: No someone kidding?
0: Someone orders the half calf, extra hot, sprizzle, or whatever the hell the word is of. Sprizzle. I don't know, donkey cheese.
2: I don't know what the word is either.
1: A sprizzle of donkey cheese.
2: I'm sure it's not sprizzle of donkey cheese.
0: What is the word? There really is a word for that. What is it?
3: Drizzle?
0: A drizzle. Thank you.
3: Drizzle, not sprizzle.
0: Okay, it's early. I'm tired. How many times have I told you I can't think and talk at the same time?
2: So radio is for you.
0: Yeah, how so that's what I'm doing here? This for.
3: Okay. The survey also found that relatively few people prefer their coffee black. I think that's the majority, especially in this room, right? Black coffee?
0: No.
3: No?
0: No.
3: Am I the only? Me and Josh?
0: Why do you think I buy all that cream every week?
2: And Pat,
0: Pat is too much. Such a diva. What do you have?
4: Oh, I go with the Chobani right now. It's the lavender bottle, if you're looking.
0: It matches your purse.
1: You are transitioning.
2: he gets a black coffee, but he puts...
4: I had my own.
2: Yeah. Pat and I are so similar. I do the same thing. I like my black coffee to look like a milkshake, basically. Oh. A lot of cream, a lot of sweetener.
0: Yeah, but here's the rule of thumb. If you're walking into any place, but Starbucks is a good example. Mm-hmm. If there are a lot of kids in line, leave. Because you're going to start hearing a blender and a lot of sweet.
3: Yes.
0: Yeah. So
3: most respondents say that they do add at least some cream or sugar. The survey also asks whether some newer drinks should still be considered coffee. Respondents generally agreed that frappuccinos, espresso tonics, nitro cold brew, pumpkin spice latte, chai, and caffeinated refreshers can fit under the coffee umbrella.
2: Mm. Wow.
3: Yeah.
2: See? That's all on the cash register.
3: There is a line. Respondents generally said Starbucks pink drink.
2: Uh-oh.
3: Yes. And chider, a combination of chai and apple cider, and eggnog lattes are not considered coffee.
2: Huh.
1: I want to try a chider.
3: We get chiders every weekend.
1: Really?
3: Oh, my gosh. They're so good.
1: I didn't even know that was an option.
3: Well.
0: So, wait a second. So, you could go to Starbucks, get a chider.
3: Well, you
0: can. And then go get a slider down the street.
2: And then you can keep them under the in your car. So, you have a hider.
3: Hider chider?
2: You know what slider? I tried to do? I lost it.
0: You could listen to the new Riders.
2: The hell?
0: Yes.
2: The new Riders of the Purple Sage. Thanks, Tom.
0: They had a couple of nice records there in the beginning.
2: No, they did not.
0: Yes,
2: ever.
0: They did.
2: They owe everyone money who bought them.
1: I went the other day. My lady wanted a coffee. I was like, I'll run out and get you one. And I go, how do you take your coffee? She goes, I want a large coffee, 6 creams, 6 sugars.
3: Holy hell, Jeff.
1: I know. That's what I said. I go, that's not a coffee. Like, where's the coffee?
3: Wait, is it like gas station creamers?
1: No,
3: like
1: it was
3: little
1: at
3: ones?
1: McDonald's.
3: Oh, okay.
1: Like, Oh, McDonald's large coffee, six creams.
0: Now, there, I think there'd be a good, like a little sequence of movie scenes. One of my favorite coffee drinking scenes. Did you ever see the movie The Freshman?
3: No.
0: Yeah. The Freshman's a great movie. What is it? Matthew Broderick?
4: Marlon Brando.
2: And I've never seen it.
3: Oh, okay. Yeah. I'm familiar.
0: There's a scene with Marlon Brando, who's kind of doing a parody of himself.
2: I don't
0: as the
2: think
0: Godfather.
2: I'm realizing now why I've never watched that movie. I don't think he should have ever done that.
0: Oh, it's great. Nah. It's a really good movie.
4: Yeah, you'd like it, I think.
2: And there's a lizard.
0: There's a very funny scene.
2: There's a Komodo dragon in it.
0: Brando is drinking one of those little petite Italian coffees.
3: Espresso?
1: Like the espresso?
0: And he's just pouring the sugar itself.
3: Oh, that's
0: funny. I don't know why it just struck me as being so funny. And I think Brando ad-libbed that.
3: Oh, okay.
0: So, in any event. But I guess, coffee's good for everybody, right? It's fun.
3: Yeah. Like anything, moderation, right?
1: Yeah.
0: No.
1: Yeah.
3: No, okay. Everybody's portion of coffee this morning you've had.
0: I may have another. What is the other? I know the scene I was thinking of. What is it? It's Pulp Fiction. Remember the thing with Mr. Wolf?
3: No.
0: I think he's
2: Harvey Keitel?
0: Yeah, Harvey Keitel kind of gives everybody permission to go. He goes, coffee, lots of cream, lots of sugar. He's playing this super macho, whatever, Ferrari driving badass.
3: Yeah.
0: That's a really subtle, fun touch. I'm making it okay for those of us that want to add a lot of sugar. And this once again gets to my new program. I've decided I'm going to call it the Equal Rights Amendment.
3: Mm-hmm.
0: I want them to bring Equal back into all these stores, please. And the Splenda people just bought Equal.
3: Yeah.
0: So I'd like to. I can't believe how many places no longer carry Equal.
1: Now you have to have Splequal. Is that right?
3: Splequal? Yeah. Splequal. There might be new branding and new logos since they're merging. So maybe that's why you're not seeing it.
0: Equal's the blue packet.
3: Mm-hmm.
0: The yellow one is Splenda.
3: Yeah.
0: Then the tree hugger one is green.
3: Yes.
2: Stevia.
4: Yeah.
0: Well,
4: good for you.
0: Stevia. No, thank you. And then there are places that only have the Stevia. And they have no salt on the table. Hey, I'll handle my own heart, okay? I'm okay over here.
3: I'm surprised you don't travel with your own salt.
0: You mean?
3: Yeah. I'm guessing that there's salt packets in your pocket at all times. To the guy who salts salted potato chips.
2: Oh, yeah.
3: Yeah.
0: I use no salt.
3: Oh, you use no
0: salt. And in my car, I do carry bags of Equal.
3: Yeah.
2: I thought you were going to say bags of salt.
3: Bags of salt.
0: right now, I want to talk about money once again. I did a little homework. This is kind of interesting. I got some stats from the Federal Housing Finance Agency. And this is kind of a five-year-old average house in the United States of America. 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
12: A much colder morning across the Northwoods today, with temperatures topping out around 61 for the high this afternoon, with mainly sunny skies. Cooling off to about 36 degrees tonight, with another chance for frost Saturday morning. Cloud cover will increase throughout the day on Saturday, with a high of 62. From the WCW News Channel 7 studio, I'm First Alert meteorologist Spence Furman.
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14: Hey, welcome back to the Bob and Tom Show in the O'Reilly Auto Parts Studios at the Incogni News Desk. It's Jess Hooker.
15: Hi.
14: There's Pat Godwin.
16: Hello.
14: There's Jeff Oskey.
17: Hey, man.
14: Hey, there's Ace Cosby.
18: Hey.
14: I'm Chicken Tom. I believe Hooker the Cooker is here.
19: Jess is a fine cook. And what do we have going today?
15: So on this week's episode of Hooker the Cooker, I answer listener questions about food, about the show, different things. And so I tried some viral recipes, some things that people are testing online. And this piqued my interest. It's vanilla ice cream with soy sauce on top. And they say
14: what?
15: That it kind of tastes like caramel. So maybe mix it up a little bit. It's soaked in because I put it together during the commercial break, and
19: just regular vanilla ice cream.
15: Regular Haagen-Dazs vanilla ice cream.
14: Is there any like crunchy topping on this? Or
15: it looks no, it's like... just soy sauce.
14: Huh?
15: Just soy sauce.
19: Okay. It's great.
15: Yeah.
19: I never would have guessed.
15: We were just talking about how much Tom loves salt, so of course he would love soy
19: but
15: sauce.
19: But I just discovered salted caramel ice cream.
14: Hmm.
15: Yeah.
19: And this is fantastic.
15: There you go.
14: I wonder how what this would taste like with this.
15: Coconut aminos.
14: Coconut amino.
15: Yeah,
14: I bet
15: similar.
14: It would be,
15: yeah, yeah, but
14: I bet
15: it's
14: it'd
15: good.
14: Be amazing.
15: Yeah.
19: Ordinarily, I don't eat on the air. This is
15: right.
19: Really good.
15: Yeah.
17: It's weird. It kind of has like a hint of like a malt, like a vanilla malt.
15: Yes. It does something to the structure of the ice cream that makes it that malty that malty texture.
17: But flavor.
15: Flavor
17: as well.
15: Wise too.
17: Like
15: malt.
17: I'm getting a little bit of,
15: okay.
17: of malt.
14: Let me tell you something.
15: Yeah.
14: There's a party in my mouth right now. Everyone's coming.
19: It is
14: unbelievable.
19: I never would have thought this would be.
14: Unbelievable, Tom.
15: It is a strange combination.
19: And at my house, I think I have 700 soy sauce packets over the years
14: that
19: I've collected.
14: That, when you first put it in your mouth, I can't imagine anybody liking this other than me. It is so salty.
15: It is salty. Yeah.
14: But man, it's good.
19: It's just soy sauce on vanilla ice cream.
15: That's it. Yeah.
17: I would do this again.
15: Yeah.
19: Yep. It's great. Well, thanks, Joe. What an easy tip.
14: I want to be buried with this ice cream. Oh, my God.
15: And we'll have another ice cream treat a little later.
19: No, wait a second. Hey, Killjoy, you didn't even try it?
20: I think we all know my stance on this segment.
17: Oh, my God.
20: I don't participate in these stunts.
14: Wait a minute. What, a stance? You have principles?
15: Yes.
20: I'm fasting.
14: Since when?
15: He's staying fit.
20: I'm svelte. Look at me. Look at you. What's your secret?
14: Look at us.
20: Hey, we're doing something right.
14: I tell you what, life can't get any better. Am I right, Pat?
19: So you don't eat anything before?
20: Until about 2 o'clock, And Jess knows that, and she's
15: I do,
20: very
15: respectful
20: of that.
15: Yeah, absolutely.
19: Is this some dumb thing you read about on the internet?
20: It is you.
19: Okay.
15: No, but if you've ever seen Pat in the pantry, and that starts like a whole day spiral.
20: Yeah. If I have one little pretzel nugget.
15: Yeah, it's over.
20: Yeah.
15: Oh, pretzel nuggets on top of the vanilla ice cream with the soy sauce.
19: Oh. How about peanut butter pretzel nuggets on top of the ice cream? Oh, my God.
14: How about butterscotch and chocolate topping?
19: Okay, that leads to this story, which is, this is so odd. I saw this. I had no idea. But with the Thanksgiving season just around the corner,
15: okay.
19: As you know, every year we get that list from the TSA because people will travel. Sometimes they'll bring some of the stuff for a Thanksgiving feast, which is great.
15: Okay.
19: But there are limitations on what you can get onto an airplane,
15: mm-hmm.
17: right?
19: Because of liquids, et cetera, et cetera, et cetera.
15: Oh,
19: and
15: here we go.
19: This is a news story about the TSA and peanut butter.
15: The Transportation Security Administration is reminding travelers that peanut butter counts as a liquid. The agency said in a social media post, peanut butter is a liquid. We said what we said.
19: isn't that, I just love the fact, the TSA literally said, we said what we said.
15: Yeah.
19: Which doesn't look good in print.
15: No. A follow-up post included information from a Google search stating that peanut butter is classified as a liquid under both scientific and airport security rules.
19: Hmm.
15: The noted exception is when peanut butter is on a pre-made sandwich.
19: Hmm. Now,
14: so you can pack peanut butter and jelly sandwiches and get them through?
15: Apparently.
14: I'm taking that?
15: Yeah, okay. Sounds like
19: it. I think the logic probably is peanut butter could be, you know, whatever, C4 or something in the jar, but I mean... So this, in other words, you can only have whatever, what's the number of ounces you're allowed?
15: Is it 4 ounces?
19: Toothpaste or whatever.
15: 3 or 4 ounces? I'm not sure.
19: I mean, there's an argument to be made. You know this, Pat. You can apply liquid to your balls and have it stick. And have it stick.
14: I don't know why.
17: What's going on?
19: But peanut butter. I say the debate's over.
14: I don't know why he's picking on you. I'm readily available. I'm sitting right here.
20: You're right.
14: I'll put peanut butter on my balls. What are you talking about?
19: Yeah? But see,
14: and I will not be offended.
19: So it sticks, so it's not a liquid. I guess that's my point, right?
15: If it's on something.
19: And I could be wrong here. Didn't I see somewhere that people put their pot marijuana in peanut butter jars?
20: I thought it was coffee, right?
17: Well, I know when my friends went to the second Woodstock, they put it in peanut butter jars.
14: Oh,
19: but like with peanut butter in there, right?
17: Yeah, you smear the peanut butter over the top again, so it looks like it's...
14: But they make something soundproof, vapor-proof containers.
15: Airtight.
14: You can put it in, and they can't be smelled.
17: Oh, really?
14: Yeah.
19: Really?
14: Yeah.
15: Yeah.
19: Well, that's no fun.
14: What do you mean? You want to smuggle or not? Step up.
19: I do it the old-fashioned way. Prison purse. Hey, you might want to wipe that bong off before you saddle up to it.
14: I have it marked on my calendar when someone told
20: you. You play luggage roulette on your kids' valises.
19: Yeah. Again, another tip from for dads out there. If you have to borrow one of your kids, if you have some semi-adult children and you borrow one of their suitcases, do a very thorough inspection and wipe down. You never know what's lurking in one of those zipper pockets. I guess the same thing could be true of a purse. We were talking purses earlier with all those zipper pockets in your purses. You got to be careful that.
15: Yeah. You let a girlfriend, borrow a purse for an evening and not sure what she left in there.
19: Yeah. Mm.
15: Yeah.
19: You know, condoms, Salems, and sorrow.
14: Salems.
15: A little toke. Yeah.
14: Salems. Why did you, don't you wonder when he says stuff? Why'd he pick Salems?
19: Cool. Because they're girly. Because they're.
14: Salems are girly.
19: Yeah, they're menthol.
15: I think that's a girl cigarette. A Salem? Yeah.
14: Cools? Are cools girls?
19: I think.
15: You know what you're doing.
14: Wow. I know what I'm doing, Matt.
19: You shouldn't have gone down this road. I would imagine that significantly more men smoke, those that smoke menthol, I would guess more men smoke Cools than Salems, judging by the billboards I've seen in the hood.
14: Uh-huh.
15: There it was.
17: You could have just said billboards.
15: Could have said billboards. And he's not talking about men. Yeah.
14: And really, any place where people live is a neighborhood.
19: Very
14: exactly.
19: Okay.
15: More TSA news. Airport security employees checking boarding passes and IDs will no longer be allowed to sit down while working.
19: That's stupid.
17: If I got to stand in line, you got to stand and check my stuff.
19: I mean, that's a tough gig. I really appreciate the TSA. They're dealing with it. But why make them more uncomfortable? This makes no sense to me.
15: The union that represents
17: screeners.
15: It'll
17: help their attitude.
15: Yeah. The union that represents screeners said it learned from its members that all chairs are being removed from the travel document checker podiums at the entrance to the checkpoint nationwide. The American Federation of Government Employees TSA Council 100 called the move a disregard for workers' rights and safety. TSA defended the change, saying the document checkers are the first to interact with the traveling public, and requiring them to stand will create a better experience for passengers.
19: Why?
17: I figured it out. I found a happy medium. Replace the chairs with unicycles. They're sitting, they're standing. It's enjoyable for everyone who's coming through the line.
19: It's fun.
15: Smile. Yeah.
19: If a guy's in a unicycle and screams at the top of his lungs, take the laptop out of the bag,
17: I would listen.
19: Yeah. Could we get maybe some signage or maybe a... Every TSA place is different.
15: It is different now. You're right. And I think it depends on how busy the airport is and the size of the airport.
19: But maybe they can have a big TV screen saying, at this place, the laptop must be in a separate thing. Or don't put your phone in your bag. Put your phone in your bag. Take your shoes off. Put your shoes on. I can't stand it. I never know what's going on.
15: Tom, I'm with you. I don't think that I really care if the document checker is sitting or standing. But the guy that's between the two luggage places where they screen your luggage that's screaming.
19: Yeah.
15: Like, get that guy a headset or something. A karaoke mic. I don't know, but he sounds really mad.
19: Yeah.
15: Yeah.
19: Yeah, but it is a tough gig because look who you're dealing with.
15: I know, but
19: you've got Happy Humphrey trying to get all of her.
15: All right.
19: Underwear.
14: Wait a minute. Are you talking about an overweight woman? Oh no, they're not allowed to fly anymore, are they?
0: Is it okay if I bring my sandwich? Peanut butter, okay.
14: Yeah, I don't care what don't ever sleep on the fact, Tom. If there's anything you could be other overweight, it's the worst.
19: Very nice overweight friends.
14: A lot of my friends are overweight.
19: I just think that making these people stand up is just going to make them more angry.
14: Overweight people live in the
19: hood.
14: As a culture, we
19: need the TSA. I appreciate their hard work. We need to make it better experience for both sides.
14: No, you don't. Yeah. You're just lying now. Do I have to remind you of the lady at the TSA lady in Philadelphia?
19: Yes.
14: Where you pretty much cussed out?
19: I didn't cuss her out. She was cussing me out for doing nothing. I just walked in.
15: I have a feeling you weren't doing nothing.
14: It's hard for us to believe that you didn't add anything to this situation.
19: I just innocently walked up.
14: Well, I innocently walked up and they didn't treat me like I am king. You know what I'm trying to say.
19: The word you're looking for is royalty.
14: That's
19: and superior.
14: Right.
19: Thank you. Miss Jess Hooker is sitting in over there at the Incogni news desk. Christy
14: Lee
19: is
14: not
19: in Italy.
14: As fast as my brain.
19: Your mouth's not working?
14: Not very much.
19: Is it the ice cream?
14: I think it might be the ice cream.
19: Once again, if you're just joining us, Hooker the Cooker, vanilla ice cream with soy sauce.
14: Listen to us now, believe us later. This soy
19: absolutely
14: sauce.
19: Absolutely delicious.
14: Yeah. It's got to be great on chocolate ice cream, too. Why wouldn't it be?
15: Sure.
14: Absolutely.
19: Yeah. Is soy sauce bad for you?
20: Sure, a lot of salt, right?
15: There is a lot of sodium in soy
14: sauce. No, it's
15: fine. You can get low sodium soy sauce.
19: I get the green one, right?
15: Yeah, there you go.
19: Green top.
14: It tastes awful, but you can get it.
15: you have to use twice as much.
20: No joke, but olive oil ice cream is also good.
15: It's very
20: good. That's really good.
15: I'm with you.
14: You're
15: out
14: of your mind.
20: No, seriously.
14: That's great.
15: You put good olive oil on top of ice cream. Yep. Yeah.
14: What about the virgin olive oil? Or the olive oil that's been around?
19: By the way,
15: use the Graza.
19: How arrogant is it to have extra virgin olive oil? Well, what, do you got two hymens in that stuff?
14: One of these mornings...
20: I'd rather go back to the hood.
14: No, one of these mornings, I expect like five or six guys in the men in black suit.
15: Yeah.
14: All right, that's it. Let's go.
20: Wrap it up.
14: Yeah. Wrap it up, people. They finally said it. Let's get them out of here.
15: I hope they have that one that makes us forget everything.
14: Yes, the flasher they put in your eye. Yeah. Nothing happened. Son of a...
15: All right, back to news. Two California influencers are facing backlash after they were filmed apparently interfering with an ambulance responding to an emergency. The video shows a man posing on the ambulance gurney with a cigarette in his mouth while the woman takes a photo. Nearby, paramedics are preparing a patient for transport. A bystander eventually confronts the pair and moves them away so responders can load the patient. The video quickly went viral, with one critic calling it peak influencer dystopia. Under California law, intentionally obstructing emergency workers can be a misdemeanor, punishable by up to $1,000 fine and a year in jail.
19: Yeah, well,
17: yeah.
19: They're trying to load a guy into an ambulance, and these jackasses are doing some kind of fashion emergency, probably. There's the video. The only content they should be creating are license plates.
15: Oh, my God.
17: Wait, he was inside the ambulance?
15: Yeah.
19: Oh, smoking man. A cigarette.
17: Yeah, no, he has to go to jail.
20: Yes.
14: Yeah, he has to go to jail.
20: I agree.
15: That looks like the bouncer at the club.
14: Oh, yeah, it does.
15: Like, came over there and got them out of the ambulance. Yeah. Like, you idiots. Good for him.
14: Wow.
15: Yeah.
19: Actually, bill him for the ambulance. That'll quiet him down. Yeah. $5,000.
15: Yeah, I hope you make that much on your crappy account, kid.
17: Hate him.
15: Huh.
19: I have another question for you.
15: Yes.
14: Oh, God.
19: I'm not kidding. This just dawned on me. You made vanilla ice. You brought in vanilla ice cream Haagen-Dazs, a good product.
15: Yeah.
19: You put a little soy sauce on it. Mm-hmm. I have a suggestion.
15: Okay.
19: What about this? Take a fortune cookie, crush it, sprinkle it on, and then put the soy sauce.
15: Yeah.
17: Yeah.
15: That sounds good.
19: I love the taste of a fortune cookie.
15: I love fortune cookies, too.
14: Like a vanilla taste, right?
15: Yeah.
14: I get vanilla. Yeah. No?
15: Yeah. No, it is something. Yeah.
19: Yeah. We should try that next week.
15: We can. Everybody bring your fortune cookies from your junk drawers.
19: What are fortune cookies made of?
15: Flour, water.
19: But they have a nice little hint.
15: It's a very specific flour. It's like a rice flour or something that they would use.
19: And it's true that your fortune only comes true and your lottery numbers only come in if you eat the fortune cookie.
20: The whole cookie.
17: Yes.
19: Yeah, you can't just read the fortune and go, I'm going to have a great day.
15: My goal is to pull the fortune out of the cookie before I eat it. That's always like the challenge.
19: Without breaking it.
15: That's what I always
17: do. Well, it's impossible.
15: No, it's not. I do it 50% of the time.
14: Half the time. Wow.
19: Chick, you should try it. It impresses the ladies.
14: Is that right?
19: Oh, yeah. they think if that the manual dexterity
15: there you go.
19: Demonstrated by that man. Now, Pat, you usually do it with your tongue, right?
20: Of course. I can do it with my tongue. I shuck a cookie.
19: See, when Josh isn't here, Pat, I have to pick on you. Wait a minute. I pick on you every day anyway.
20: Yeah, of course.
19: What am I saying? What do you got coming up over there?
14: You're so smart.
15: Let's find out what's in a fortune cookie. And now I'm interested, and I want to see if I could make a fortune cookie.
14: Oh, you know,
15: that might be a challenge.
14: I left fortune cookies out a long time ago on the kitchen table. We got them taken out and we put them out, but they weren't in their wrapper. And they were just laying on the table. It was really hot. It was like July. Got up the next morning, flat like a pancake.
15: They're soft, yeah.
14: The fortune cookie absolutely unfolded and became like a circle. It was amazing.
19: Yeah, oh, by the way, I did a little homework. Guess what? Salem's, traditionally, 60% female, Kool's 60% male.
15: Mm-hmm.
19: Yeah. So there you go.
14: 100% cancer. How about that? Why don't you start smoking again? That would be great, I think. You'd be outside smoking, peeing outdoors.
15: He could pull it off with his cowboy hat.
14: Absolutely.
19: Oh, yeah. Man. He'd become the Marlboro man.
14: Where y'all headed?
19: What brand did you use to smoke, Jeffrey?
17: Camel. Well, when I quit, Parliaments.
15: Yeah.
14: Parliament.
15: It's a good product.
17: Oh, actually, no, I'm sorry. American Spirits. And I was a Parliament, then I switched to American Spirit.
15: Parliament has the healthy plastic, yeah.
17: Yeah.
15: They have the plastic tip.
19: Why'd you pick Parliament?
17: I worked in a restaurant, and everyone who works in a restaurant smokes Parliaments. I don't know why, when I did.
15: And when you have an off-brand cigarette, people are less likely to bomb.
17: No, that was the problem with Parliament. Everyone wanted
19: it.
17: They have the recessed filter.
19: This is going to come off wrong, but I'm going to ask anyway.
14: Well, that's because it is wrong.
19: Is there a cigarette preferred in the male gay community?
17: Oh, I have no idea.
19: The restaurant you worked with, they all
17: smoke Parliaments.
14: I wish I was somewhere else.
20: You were else but here.
14: Anywhere.
19: No, it's a fair question.
17: No, it was the gay gentleman I worked with all smoked Parliaments. Everyone smoked Parliaments.
19: I'm wondering if that's where that came from.
15: I just looked it up. It's called Probers cigarettes. That's what they, the probing. No?
19: What?
15: No?
17: What are provers?
15: Probers. Like probing. Provers. Oh, what a bad joke.
19: Oh, that was a joke. I thought you were serious.
14: Probers.
16: No, they probe each other.
14: It's like the Ford Probe.
15: Don't play along. I'm sorry.
14: You know,
15: Ford Probe, yeah.
14: You use the same joke in Buttman. Don't you dare.
15: That's what I thought it was safe. I mean, none of this is safe.
14: Ford Probe.
19: Yeah. No, but I had a meeting one time with three or four people from one of the liquor distributors.
15: Yeah, rep.
19: And they could tell you could name virtually any county in this country. And they could tell you what beverages sold the most, which hard liquors sold the most, what beer. They were really on top of it.
15: Yeah.
19: They could see if you go to so-and-so Wyoming, this is what they drink. This is what they buy. Well, you know that the tobacco companies are equally plugged in. They know who uses their product. And they obviously pitch it to them. I was just wondering if there was, when I made the joke earlier, I knew Salem's were primarily advertised toward the ladies.
15: Ladies, yeah.
19: I was wondering if there was a gay male cigarette is there one for the gay ladies out there? I'm giving you an opportunity to have an insensitive joke.
15: The Subaru cigarette. That's what the lesbians smoke.
17: Okay. Hey, when we come back, I found my first joke book the other day.
15: Yeah.
17: I will tell a joke that was worse than that. I will let you in on one of my first jokes.
14: I'm looking forward to it.
19: Sounds good. Right now, let's talk healthy things. How about that? Like dropping some weight. If you've gotten a little heavy, maybe you want to looking forward to being a little healthier. If you've got, say, 50 pounds to lose, you might want to pay attention here. The physicians at Brickhouse Nutrition have been working on this, and they have come up with something that is not an injection. It's not a GLP-1. It is not a prescription drug. It's called Lean, L-E-A-N. 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It helps you burn fat, let me put it that way, converting it into energy, and it helps you maintain a healthy blood sugar. And the main idea is that it reduces food noise. 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Makes it a little bit easier. 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
23: Packers wide receiver Christian Watson returns to Tampa to face the Buccaneers on Sunday. I'm Bill Scott with sports. He played his high school ball at nearby Plant High School.
24: It's going to be exciting. I'm excited to get back home. Obviously got a lot of family and friends coming to the game. So I'm excited to just get back and, hopefully put on a show for him.
23: Watson will have plenty of friends and family in attendance at Raymond James Stadium. 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
24: I mean, I got a couple of days to think about it and get in front of the mirror and get some things going.
23: It's a noon kick on Sunday. Brewers have a workout set for today before opening the divisional playoffs against the Padres tomorrow night at AmFam Field. Defending NCAA champion Badger women's hockey team raising their ninth national championship banner to the rafters last night, then went out and beat Boston University 7-0. Sixth-ranked Badger women's volleyball team needed five sets to knock off number 15 Indiana last night. Bill Scott, Wisconsin, Radio Network.
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12: A much colder morning across the Northwoods today, with temperatures topping out around 61 for the high this afternoon with mainly sunny skies. Cooling off to about 36 degrees tonight with another chance for frost Saturday morning. Cloud cover will increase throughout the day on Saturday with a high of 62. From the WCW News Channel 7 studio, I'm First Alert meteorologist Spence Furman.
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15: Hello.
14: She just ate a jalapeno, Tom.
15: Yeah, I was on top of the bagel.
14: Oh, yeah, that was good.
15: Yeah.
19: Yikes.
14: I don't like the spicy stuff. I can't do it.
15: It's spicy.
14: Oh. I know. I have a personality. I don't have to rely on. I eat stuff really hot. I'm nuts. There's Pat Godwin.
20: Hello.
14: There's Jeff Oskey.
17: That's right.
14: There's Ace Cosby.
31: Spice good.
14: I'm Chick. Hello, Tom.
19: I answer some of my own questions here.
14: I think you do that. That's a lot of conversations going on.
19: We were just discussing cigarette brands and the way they're marketed. And
14: back to that, huh?
19: This is interesting. The strongest sales of cigarettes to gay men, Camels.
14: Huh.
19: And there's documentation of special programs they did marketing Camels to gay men. Also, for gay ladies, Newport is the number one cigarette. And American Spirit, also very big in both the gay male and female community.
17: And, well, do you remember back Joe Camel, they used to say his nose was a phallus.
15: Yeah. Oh. Yeah.
14: Well, I heard a female accoutrement, if you will.
17: I think that's in the camel... body.
14: Oh.
15: Or the camel toe.
14: Joe Camel?
17: Joe Camel, the nose, I thought was a phallus.
19: There's a famous theory in psychology and marketing that when the famous Edsel came out, considered to be one of the great flops of all time.
14: The biggest reason it flopped was...
19: Because at the time, men were primarily the literally the driving force about driving,
15: mm-hmm.
19: and that the front of the Edsel looked like a vagina.
15: Oh, okay.
19: I'm not. That's you can
17: really
19: Google it historically. Kind of an odd,
17: huh?
19: But in any event, it's speaking of history. Why don't we delve into history?
14: Today in history, October 2.
19: Well, this is interesting.
14: Brand new month, October. Everything this month will be great, I'm sure.
19: In 1866,
14: yeah,
19: the American inventor J. Osterhout patented...
14: Osterhout.
19: Is it Osterhout?
14: I'm sure it's Osterhout.
19: Well, good. Well, American inventor J. Osterhout.
14: Right.
19: Patented.
14: He invented the Swedish massage.
19: The first tin can.
15: Oh.
14: How about that? Way to go, Osterhout.
19: That's great.
15: Big fan.
19: Yeah? Still?
15: Yeah. Oh, yeah. I use them to, like, sort things.
19: Do they still... Wait a minute. Do they still make the ones...
14: They don't make cans out of tin anymore, do they? Do
15: aluminum?
14: They?
19: Do they still make the ones that have the key?
15: I don't think so.
19: Remember those ones that was a little like sardine key?
14: I think sardines, some of them have a key.
15: Really?
14: Yeah.
19: Those are cool.
17: We always kept the key to get into locked door, like inside doors. You know, like if you locked an inner door in the house, how it has the little hole you could take
19: the sardine key
17: would unlock it.
19: Oh, well, that's interesting.
17: Yeah.
14: That's for those of you wanting to break into homes later.
19: Are there any countries that still allow the removable pop tops? Remember when those were littering the highways?
14: I'm going to guess Spain. Because when Bob and I were in Spain, remember when McDonald's got rid of all the styrofoam containers?
19: Yeah.
14: They were all in Barcelona. They were using them like they were going out of style.
19: Let's see. Back to history. In 1902, Beatrix Potter, The Tale of Peter Rabbit was first published. That scared me when I was a kid. You got a rabbit in the garden stealing stuff. Someone's going to get killed. So it was awful.
14: You were sensitive, weren't you, when you were a little kid? What happened?
19: Now, do you know what this is? On this date in 1950, Lil, folks, L-I apostrophe L, Lil, folks, was published for the first time in 7 newspapers.
14: Oh, yeah. Charles Schulz and Peanuts.
19: It became Peanuts.
14: Yeah. Oh.
19: And Lil, folks, and then he did Lil Kim and Lil Wayne,
14: okay.
19: And then Lil Abner. Sorry.
14: He did the Charlie Brown Christmas special, and it's amazing.
17: Yeah, but that Lil Wayne, Lil Abner duet, oh, man, that's good.
19: 1955, Alfred Hitchcock Presents premiered on CBS.
14: If you want to watch, it's on Paramount Plus now. They have all the Alfred Hitchcocks. If you ever want to see every plot you've ever seen in any movie in your life, watch Alfred Hitchcock. He did them all first. It's stunning.
19: And he introduced me to the silhouette.
14: Oh,
15: okay.
14: What was that called?
19: Yeah, the famous beginning of that where he walks into his own silhouette. Happy birthday. Oh, this is a big one. 1869, Mahatma Gandhi.
17: Never heard him.
19: He had that song. Or was it Sammy Davis Jr., The Gandhi Man Can? It's about...
14: I don't blame you for landing there. I don't blame you, but...
19: He was a lawyer, you know.
14: Gandhi?
19: Yeah. Oh, yeah. Really?
14: Yeah.
19: And I think it's just what him and Whoopi Goldberg keeping the round glasses still a thing.
15: Yeah.
19: Anybody else? Anybody else out there?
17: I don't think so.
19: Those? Mahatma Gandhi, lawyer. His sister, that was a drag.
17: Who was she?
19: Cotton Gandhi.
14: So you're going with the candy thing.
20: Is that what that was?
15: I wasn't sure.
14: I don't know what he's doing.
15: But I had a stinker last break, so I'm not judging.
14: Yeah, but I tell you this. Whatever he was going for, he thinks it's funny.
15: I know.
14: So, yeah. So good for him.
19: Gandhi, of course, is most famous for starting casual Fridays at American job sites. How about this? Happy birthday, 1890, Groucho Marx.
15: Okay.
19: What was it? Groucho?
14: Do yourself a favor this weekend. Go watch Night at the Opera, the Marx Brothers.
19: Was it Groucho?
14: Thank me later.
19: Chico, Harpo.
14: Gummo.
19: Gummo and Zeppo.
14: Zeppo, yeah.
19: Right.
14: No, it was Harpo, Chico, Groucho, Zeppo. Was there a Gummo? I don't think there was a Gummo. You're making that up.
17: There was
19: the sister, Uggo. What a pig she was.
14: You know,
19: she looked just like Roger with the belt.
14: You know what I think? You know, just when I think he wants to talk to me, he doesn't.
20: Oh. Yeah.
14: I'm just a setup. That's all we all are.
17: The other sister was Lizzo, wasn't it?
19: Yeah. She lost a lot of weight.
14: And then there was that weird Uncle Homo. Okay. How about that?
19: 1895, happy birthday, Bud Abbott.
14: I'm a bad boy.
19: That's great.
14: Didn't Bud call Costello Slick or something all the
19: chick,
14: time?
19: Didn't he?
14: Was it Chick?
19: Didn't he
14: Chicky?
19: Call him Chick? I think he
14: maybe.
19: Did call him Chicky.
14: I don't know.
19: Do you know who I'm talking about?
14: No.
19: He was the straight man of Abbott and Costello.
14: Harpo. Oh, okay. Yeah, it was Harpo, Chico, Groucho,
17: Lizzo,
14: and Zeppo. That was it.
15: All right.
14: And then Zeppo went into management. He was the best looking one of all.
19: And he became a mega millionaire, apparently, in real estate or something in California.
14: I don't think Gummo was a Marx brother.
19: Kelly
14: or Lizzo or
19: 19.
17: Lizzo was the gay sister.
19: Happy birthday, Kelly Ripa.
15: Mm-hmm.
14: I think she needs to lose some weight. She's scaring me.
20: Huge.
19: What?
14: That's sarcasm, is what that
19: is.
14: Oh,
19: I don't know.
14: What does she weigh? Like 72 pounds?
15: Yeah. I don't know, but it's not anything we need to discuss.
17: She's hot.
14: Oh, okay. Lord. Really?
17: Oh, I love her.
19: She's a descendant of the famous Irish serial killer.
20: Jack the Ripper.
14: You know, I hate myself for chuckling, but you did well.
19: I did read that when,
15: well done.
19: When Kelly Ripa took over for what's her name?
15: Kathy Lee,
19: the booze budget went down by 90%.
20: Talk about day drinking.
15: Yeah.
14: Have you ever seen Kristen Wiig's?
19: Oh, yes.
14: Kathy Lee. Man, that's good.
15: So good.
19: Movie recommendation, The Skeleton Twins.
15: Oh, that is a great movie.
19: That is
15: very
19: a
15: good.
19: Great movie. If you have certain family issues, watch it alone. We're going to come right back. We have a fun story about a teacher in the news that I think is pretty funny. And we've got a great story about an influencer now at the edge of death, but well-deserved. We are in the O'Reilly Auto Parts studios. 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
6: ABC News, I'm Sherry Preston. New York Governor Kathy Hochul has appointed a special prosecutor to oversee the investigation into allegations of gang rape on the campus of Cornell University. Hochul saying she had lost faith in the local district attorney's office to handle the case. Lawyers for Krista Pike, who survived a botched execution in the state of Tennessee, are calling on the governor to commute her sentence. ABC's Whit Johnson says she remains in critical condition.
7: Pike's attorneys say she is alive and receiving life-saving medical care after surviving two doses of a lethal drug by IV, resulting in the second botched execution in Tennessee in the past 4 months. Tennessee's governor suspending executions to allow for an independent review.
6: That's ABC's Whit Johnson. Israel will start repatriation flights today to bring passengers stranded in the UAE back to Israel in the wake of the Fly Dubai co-pilot's attempt to crash the flight to Tel Aviv earlier this week, the flight captain being hailed as a hero. This is ABC News.

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0: 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And to go.
9: 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There's Jess Hooker.
10: Hi.
9: She's at the Incogni News Desk. Chrissy Lee is vacationing in Italy.
11: Yes.
9: She's in Venice or... I can't think of another Italian city.
11: Milan,
9: yeah.
12: Florence?
9: No, a city in Italy. Oh, Florence. Okay. I thought you meant, there's Pat Godwin.
11: Hey, chick.
9: Hey, there's Jeff Oskin.
13: I got a joke.
9: Nice. He's got jokes.
10: I'm glad
9: from
10: somebody does.
9: There's Ace Cosby.
14: Hey,
9: I'm Chick. Tom? Jeff Oskey has a joke.
12: Yeah, before we get to your joke, Jeff. Okay. Give me a second. We were discussing the Marx Brothers, Happy Birthday Groucho. Born in 1890.
9: And it was, look it up, it is Chico, by the way, not Chico.
12: Right. Chico, Harpo.
9: And Groucho.
12: Groucho, and then Zeppo, somewhat.
9: Somewhat, Zeppo, then he
12: but
9: went into man.
12: Gummo was in the troupe, but when they went to the movies, he didn't keep going. Really. And then the one was in prison for the arson thing. Zippo.
9: yeah, that's, I remember.

0: Remember Zippo? Yeah, he was so popular. He was really hot that for like a summer.
1: Yeah. You got a joke, Jeffrey?
2: Well, the other day I was cleaning out some stuff and I came across my first joke book of I know our listeners probably wouldn't know this by listening this morning, but I'm a stand-up comedian. And I came across my first joke book the other day and there were some horrible jokes in it. And I remembered one that I used to try to tell.
0: All right.
2: But I don't know how to do it conversationally, so I'm going to do it. So this is from 18 years ago. And the joke was, I do this for a living, which means my wife financially supports me. The other day, though, she came home from work. She's like, hey, we got to have a talk. She goes, I've been doing a lot of thinking. I don't want to do my job at the hospital anymore. I want to become a professional yoga instructor. And I was like, what's that pay? And she's like, well, that's why we need to talk. I'm going to need you to go out. And I was like, don't even say it. I know what needs to be done. I went upstairs. I took a shower. I shaved. I put on a nice suit. Went out. Looked for a new wife.
0: Oh, yeah.
3: I like
1: it. Hey, that's a good joke.
4: Good. That
2: first,
4: is good.
2: One of the first jokes
0: that's
2: I ever
0: good.
2: Wrote.
0: Very nice. Ooh. You had me the whole time.
2: Yeah.
0: Yeah. Hook, line, and sinker.
3: First joke and a hit.
2: Zigzag.
3: Nailed
0: See,
3: it.
0: I thought you were going to go out and look for a new job. Yeah.
4: Misdirection.
5: Well, if I look that direction, I see the Incogni News Desk starring Jess Hooker. What do you got over there?
4: This is kind of a sad story. An 18-year-old man was seriously injured in Florida while attempting to create a viral video stunt on a highway median.
5: No, I don't care.
4: Police say the teenager and two other young adults were standing on the median filming a would-be social media video in which they were giving someone a haircut in traffic. As they filmed, a Chevy Silverado collided with a Lexus SUV. The impact pushed the pickup truck onto the median where it struck the 18-year-old.
3: Ooh.
4: Police say the teenager suffered serious injuries.
2: Took a little off the top.
5: He didn't. He wanted some hits.
2: Yeah.
5: He got one.
4: Yeah.
5: If your content is putting strangers in danger, we're allowed to laugh when you get hurt.
2: Yeah.
0: Boy.
5: But, you know, I wonder if as they were loading him into the ambulance, are you getting this all on film?
4: It's possible. Everything is content.
5: Wow. So.
4: Yeah, it's unfortunate.
2: It would have been great, though, if it was the ambulance that the other influencers were at and they had to kick them out to take the other influencer to the hospital.
4: Right. One of my favorite accounts on social media, strangely enough, is influencers in the wild. Like people taking videos of influencers doing stupid stuff. Yeah. It's pretty funny. So there's no audio and it's just like a girl doing a stupid dance on the sidewalk and her boyfriend's throwing confetti or something. I don't know.
0: Or glitter.
4: Yeah. Or glitter.
0: Like, glitter. Yeah.
5: But if I'm the judge and I see the word TikTok in the police report, at least a day in jail.
2: Yeah.
5: Just right off the bat.
4: Yeah. I mean, there's no other way you can spin that other than for social media. Like, why else would you be on a median with clippers?
2: Yeah.
4: Yeah, this has to be for social media.
5: Yeah, and really dumb.
4: Yeah, that's probably the dumbest one I've heard so far. I've seen a lot, but that's pretty dumb.
5: Yeah.
0: Cars are fast and heavy.
5: Yeah, and your bones break really easily when hit by, say, an F-150.
4: Hey, you can't escape that. There's nowhere to run.
0: No.
4: An Iowa high school teacher has been fired for offering students extra credit in return for donations to her personal GoFundMe. The Iowa Capital Dispatch reports that Miss Stephanie Mullally told her students that she had set up a GoFundMe account to pay for her education. She told them they could earn extra credit toward their grade in her class if they made a cash donation to her account.
5: So that's not really...
0: What the hell?
2: Ridiculous.
4: I mean, that's... shoot your shot? I don't know, I guess. Student loans are expensive.
2: I wonder how much she made.
4: Yeah, before she got fired? Yeah. I don't know.
5: Well, I saw a picture of her, and what she should have done was just gone...
4: Oh, is that right?
3: What?
5: Well, there are other ways to make money.
0: Is she attractive, Tom?
4: OnlyFans.
5: Yeah.
3: Oh, I see.
4: Yeah.
5: But, I mean, this is essentially a bribery.
2: Yeah.
5: You're paying her to get a better grade. That is... I don't know. What was she teaching? Government?
0: I was going to say, yeah, that's how the world works. The sooner they know it, the better, right?
4: Yeah.
5: But, yeah, this is a little rough.
4: Yeah, online records show that she launched the GoFundMe account early this year to pay for what she described as a unique opportunity to travel to Ecuador with her husband in July. So it's not even for her...
5: education.
4: Yeah.
5: Just for a vacation.
4: Yeah. She was fired in May and denied her request for unemployment benefits after an administrative judge ruled that her behavior amounted to job-related misconduct.
5: Yeah. But as far as the teacher things go, though, this could have been a lot worse.
4: Yeah, we've heard worse stories. Yeah.
0: Sure.
4: Yeah.
5: Yeah. Certainly. I'm not going to go into what it could have been.
4: Yeah.
5: Okay. Okay. Very good. Now, we need to go over and check with Mr. McGee.
0: Hi.
5: How's it going over there?
0: Well, I need to tell you about Simply Safe. 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
5: Thank you very much. Coming up, they're working on developing an unsinkable metal. How about that?
4: Okay.
5: Pretty cool. Also, we have the first ugly Christmas sweater of the season has been revealed.
6: Hey.
5: We have...
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2: Of course you would, because it brings joy to people.
6: 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Oh, look at that ugly Christmas
4: party. We have one more Hooker the Cooker item today, too.
5: Oh, good. And again, the vanilla ice cream with soy sauce, a huge thumbs up over here.
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5: Just delicious. 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
15: A much colder morning across the Northwoods today, with temperatures topping out around 61 for the high this afternoon, with mainly sunny skies. Cooling off to about 36 degrees tonight, with another chance for frost Saturday morning. Cloud cover will increase throughout the day on Saturday, with a high of 62. From the WCW News Shell 7 studio, I'm First Alert meteorologist Spence Furman.
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18: 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It's Jess Hooker.
19: Hello.
18: There's Pat Godwin.
3: Hey, Chick.
18: Hey, there's Jeff Oske.
7: Yes, sir.
18: Yes, sir. And there's Ace Cosby.
17: Hello.
18: Hello. And hello, Tom.
19: Hello, Chick McGee.
18: Something smells good.
19: Yeah, we hooker the cooker already today. Jess has brought in vanilla ice cream with soy sauce. I would have been, never would have thought it's incredibly delicious.
20: Yeah.
19: And my idea now is to take a fortune cookie, crumble it, and put it on top of that.
20: I like it.
19: I'm a big fortune cookie fan. I really genuinely like eating them. Mm-hmm. I was at a Chinese restaurant the night with Kelly, and I opened up my fortune, and it said, the Chinese waiter knows you've been mocking him.
7: What? Man, that's very
20: specific.
7: Very
20: bad.
19: Yeah. I thought, wait a minute. What's for?
18: They must have a machine printing them right in the back. Right?
19: What's in this egg foo young?
18: Or he can print very, very well or something.
20: Yeah. Do you guys do the joke? I especially do it with my nieces that are like
19: the
20: little kids.
19: In bed?
20: No, nieces. Tom. Nieces. My nieces.
19: Sorry.
20: They're like 8 years old.
19: Sorry.
20: No, the one where you open the fortune cookie and you go, oh my gosh. It says, help, I'm trapped in a fortune cookie factory.
19: Well, that's good.
20: And their eyes, what are we going to do? How are we going to help them?
7: That's
20: yeah.
7: awesome.
20: That's a good one.
19: Yeah, sadly, in today's world, that's kind of true.
20: I know. Some,
19: not for fortune
20: not
19: cookies, but for other things.
20: Yeah.
18: Sneaker manufacturers.
20: All right, well, we have another Hooker the Cooker recipe for this week's episode that's up on YouTube right now. Search Bob and Tom and Hooker the Cooker. I answer a lot of listener questions about cooking and about the show and about your guys' personal lives, so you probably don't want to watch. But
18: nice. You could be holding my favorite wrapper of any
20: okay.
18: food.
20: Well, good news.
18: I know exactly what it is.
20: So yeah. One of the other viral things that's floating around the web right now is taking a croissant, and I waited to do Jeff's portion so that you guys could see how I do this. So all I did was take a knife and kind of cut down the middle or the side of the croissant, so now it's hollow in the middle here.
7: You got like a pocket.
20: Yes, I have a pocket.
18: You what do you stuff in there?
20: I'm going to take this Magnum ice cream bar.
18: Oh my
20: okay?
18: God.
20: I'm going to stick it in the middle of this.
18: Look at that.
3: Oh, baby.
20: And then I'm going to pull out the stick, and that's what Tom and Chick have right now.
18: Oh my God.
20: And I'm going to hand Jeffy his.
18: Is that
20: so
18: right?
20: You have a Magnum ice cream bar inside of a croissant.
3: That has to be amazing.
19: Wow.
18: What do you think, Tom?
20: Take
18: are
20: a
18: you
20: big eat? Bite.
18: Did you take a big bite?
19: Not yet. First, I'm going to do my impression.
3: I am the elephant man. Okay. I am not.
18: He's holding the croissant up to his face, folks.
20: That's why we don't have croissants in the green room anymore.
19: So this is what kind of a candy bar?
20: A Magnum ice cream bar.
19: Okay.
18: Oh, my God.
20: I know.
3: Is it insane?
18: It's so amazing.
19: Okay, this is great.
20: Yeah.
18: Wow.
19: Oh, yeah. My gosh.
20: I don't know what, you know what? The mom in me was like, oh, this is a less messy way to give your kid an ice cream bar.
7: Oh, yeah.
20: But other than that, it's just kind of weird. Different textures, obviously. The ice cream, the crunch of the chocolate, and then you have the doughy croissant. So if you if you like the different texture stuff, this is a fun thing
19: to
20: try.
19: It's great.
20: Yeah.
19: It is great.
7: I like the soy sauce ice cream better.
20: Yeah.
3: Oh, yeah?
20: Yeah.
3: Yeah.
20: Okay. Okay.
19: They're both great.
20: Yeah.
19: Not really a healthy breakfast.
20: No, not really. Yeah.
19: What is it, like 3,000 calories between the croissant and the beautiful...
18: The Magnum bars are crazy.
19: That is a good Magnum bar.
20: Yeah, aren't those good?
19: Oh, wow.
20: Those are the caramel, the chocolate caramel ones. Yeah.
18: Oh, yeah.
20: Yeah.
19: So these are really easy things to create.
20: Yes, these are two ingredient fun things to try with your kids this weekend. And, yeah.
19: The soy sauce of the vanilla ice cream was tremendous.
20: Yeah.
19: And
20: that's an easy one. You probably
19: have
20: all
19: real
20: those
19: easy.
20: Things.
19: Well, thank you, Jess.
20: You're welcome.
19: And you can check out Hooker the Cooker on YouTube.
20: Yeah.
19: And we've got some other cool stuff coming up. Getting some nice letters about folks that went to the Bob and Tom store last month. And the shirts seem to be arriving. We're getting a lot of email about the new shirts and hats, et cetera.
20: Yes.
19: And we've got a special treat coming up in the fall. Something we haven't done in ages on this program. Coming up for a nice Christmas or holiday gift will be on the way soon. I'll give you some details as we get closer to that. But right now we return to the news desk. It's not just any news desk. It's the Incogni news desk. What's going on over there?
20: Home Depot is getting into the ugly Christmas sweater business with a version designed for people who actually plan to get some work done. Hmm? All right. The limited edition sweater comes with its own fully stocked tool belt. It includes a screwdriver, tape measure, pliers, level, rechargeable headlamp, light clips, and a mechanical pencil.
18: Huh.
20: Yeah. It even comes with a $50 Home Depot gift card that smells like peppermint.
18: That is an ugly sweater.
19: Boy, is it ever. It's got the Home Depot logo and then a built-in, like you said, it's almost a built-in tool belt.
20: Yeah, it's the classic Home Depot orange and white logo and then with green, and it looks like it maybe it has peppermints or snowflakes and tools.
18: Yeah.
20: In that classic Christmas sweater pattern. Yeah, that's fun.
19: Yeah, it is fun.
20: The first run is already sold out. So Home Depot says another batch will go on sale October 15th.
19: Yeah, you're not going to want to wear that to really, I don't know, fix your roof in the summer.
20: No.
19: Might be a little warm, but you can store your tools there around your waist.
7: You can use it to hang up your Christmas lights and take them down.
20: Oh, there you go.
18: That's
19: sweet.
20: The things that you would need, yeah.
19: And the ugly Christmas sweater
18: parties
19: phenom is out there with the ugly Christmas sweater parties.
20: Do you guys participate? I know you don't.
18: No.
19: I know.
20: No? You never?
7: I don't do parties.
20: It's not the sweater. It's the people at the parties.
18: Jeff, I knew there was something I liked about you. Yeah. Yeah. Parties? Just say no to parties. Yeah. That's my party.
7: I'm out.
18: We should have a party to say no to parties.
7: Okay.
18: Yeah.
7: I'm not coming, though.
18: Okay, perfect. Yeah.
19: Wait a minute.
20: Uh-oh.
19: How does that work?
18: That's beautiful.
19: Now, what else is happening?
20: Let's see. A Florida woman was arrested after police say she left her four children home alone while she went on a weekend cruise.
19: Weekend cruise?
20: Police say 29-year-old...
18: Oh...
20: Natalie Belazar told the father of one child that the kids would be staying with their great-grandmother. But when the father went to her North Miami Beach apartment, he could hear the children inside and called the police. Authorities say the four children, including an infant, had been left without adult supervision.
18: Does it say how older?
20: I don't know how much older the other kids are.
18: Somebody in some sort of... charge there, but
20: yeah, please.
19: You can't blame her. You know, Groupon had a good deal, so
18: took the heart wants what the heart wants.
20: Yeah, she faces four counts of child neglect.
18: At least,
7: yeah.
19: This is like those stories where the 10-year-old drives the dad home from the bar.
20: Yeah. But also, if the age gap is enough, like, I mean, my youngest sister is 15 years younger than me, like.
7: Yeah.
20: Yeah. I watched her all the time.
19: You don't leave an infant in the care of older brother.
20: Right, exactly. I don't know what the cutoff is, but.
7: Did we know where she was cruising to? Because,
18: if it's at Cozumel. If that's Cozumel or the Alaska cruise, I think it was worth it.
20: Port Miami is what it says.
7: Oh, so that's not worth it.
20: And she lived in Miami.
19: Well, that she was leaving, I'm sure, leaving from Port Miami.
20: Oh, okay. There's not a cruise around the Port of Miami.
19: Yeah, probably going to the Bahamas.
20: Maybe there is.
17: Sounds like she was involved in a booze cruise.
20: Yeah. Yeah, but probably good news, the kids are safe.
17: How old would be okay, 16, 17?
20: I mean, my sister was a baby, an infant, and she was left with me for days at a time for sure.
17: Ooh.
20: Yeah.
7: That doesn't mean that it was right, just for the record.
17: It happened. Like,
18: yeah.
20: That's true.
19: And then she lied to the baby daddy.
20: Yeah, well, one of the baby daddies.
7: Well, the thing is, if you have a baby daddy that's, like, involved in the life, why wouldn't you just leave him with the baby, say, I want to go on a cruise and leave it with the baby daddy?
20: Yeah. Well, because it may have been the older kid's daddy that she needed to babysit the infant.
19: Maybe they couldn't get what I call a daddy quorum. You get them all together, and what am I saying?
20: All the daddies.
19: Why am I doing this to myself? Hey, Pat.
17: Yes, sir.
19: I asked you 3 hours ago if you had a song for us. A
17: little Halloween song you wanted.
19: Yes, I wanted a Halloween song.
17: So I have it for you.
19: We can officially do them now that it's October.
17: That's exciting.
19: You got one for us? Okay.
17: Yes, all right. I do.
19: This is live as it happens.
18: Hey!
17: This is Divorce Guy Halloween.

0: scariest thing you've ever seen is a divorce guy with no candy, no girlfriend, no job, no pants, no idea. It's Halloween.
1: Thank you very much.
2: Halloween.
3: You might want to wear pants to the door. Just a suggestion.
0: Boxer shorts.
3: Okay, that'd be fine. Okay, pants. You're still safe. Ms. Hooker, what else is going on?
4: Congress has voted to end the production of the penny after 234 years. Though the U.S. Mint stopped making pennies in 2025, a bill passed by voice vote this week directs the government to not make pennies.
3: Oh, can you imagine anything passing by a voice vote these days?
4: No.
3: That's kind of fun.
4: Yeah.
3: At least they got along on one thing.
4: The penny, among the first coins to be made after the mint was established in 1792, has become increasingly expensive to produce and is used by fewer and fewer consumers as digital transactions have become more standard. The bill outlines new procedures for stores as pennies are phased out, and it allows them to round transactions up or down to the nearest 5 cents.
3: Yeah.
4: I mean, I've seen it. Like, we don't take pennies. We're not going to give you pennies back.
3: Is this the end of the take a penny, leave a penny?
2: I think it might be.
4: Yeah. Can you do take a nickel?
2: You're going to have to go to a nickel or maybe a dime. Take a dime, leave a dime.
3: I think of all the, we talked about the fact that there are so many songs that have dime and phone call in them. And that's
2: operator.
3: Over.
4: Oh, yeah.
3: Yeah. I love that song. Jim Croce, operator.
2: Call.
4: The bill would also allow the government to use an inner layer of zinc when producing the nickel, which is currently made from both nickel and copper.
3: And the copper's so expensive, are nickels going to cost more than a nickel to make? Is that the idea?
4: Is it a 6 cents piece?
5: I heard Lionel Richie's the most upset over this.
4: Why?
5: Because he was a penny lover.
3: Penny for your thoughts.
2: Do you remember the Penny's fabulous song Penny Lover by Lionel Richie?
5: Was that him?
3: The answer is
4: Did I have the facts?
3: Okay. I don't. I remember Bailey. I'm Philip Bailey and Phil Collins' Easy Lover. That's a great song.
2: Penny Lover. Lionel Richie could belch into a mic and it was a million seller.
4: The premise? Like the girl's name is Penny?
0: Penny Lover. Yeah, I never understood that.
2: I don't know. I don't know if it is a story song or not.
4: Oh, okay.
2: It must be that the girl is named Penny.
0: I don't get Penny Lane. I don't understand that one either. Or Pennies from Heaven.
3: Well, penny for your thoughts, Pat. And that's I'm overpaying.
0: Oh, you are not.
4: What other songs do have penny references?
0: Yeah, Pennies from Heaven.
3: Penny Lane's a great song.
0: I know. I love that song.
2: Is that Fish and Finger Pie or something?
0: Yeah,
2: is that right?
0: Or Being Dirty.
2: Okay.
4: Any famous singers named Penny? Mm. No?
3: I don't know.
4: I don't have anything. I'm sorry.
0: Penny King.
3: There's Nickelback.
4: That's true. There's
2: Penny Marshall. Anybody know?
4: Penny Marshall, yeah.
2: Know about some guy by the name of Papa Penny?
4: No.
2: Oh. P-A-P-A Penny?
4: Is he a rapper?
2: He's wearing a big fur coat in the summer.
5: That sounds like a rapper to me.
3: Hip-hop logic.
2: Yeah.
3: It's hot outside. Give me my fur coat.
2: Right.
3: And I don't need braces, but put these on my teeth. Okay, makes sense.
4: Talking about a grill.
2: Pretty Penny by Stone Temple Pilots. I don't know that one.
4: Uh-oh.
3: Right now, I want to say why...
2: I'm sorry, are you talking?
3: Yes, I want to explain why we are calling Miss Hooker's spot over there the Incogni News Desk. 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I'm talking about those lists that data brokers sell. 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You can buy one called Recently Widowed, Rural and Barely Making It, Bad Credit Card Declines, Low Income Swing Voters. 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I hope you're not on the Recently Widowed one, but it's possible. 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Coming up, we got a great, for the second time this week, a happy Chihuahua story. Little feller. Hello, little guy. Is your name Pepe? Well, we're going to find out. We are in the O'Reilly Auto Parts studios. 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
10: A much colder morning across the Northwoods today with temperatures topping out around 61 for the high this afternoon with mainly sunny skies. Cooling off to about 36 degrees tonight with another chance for frost Saturday morning. Cloud cover will increase throughout the day on Saturday with a high of 62. From the WCW News Shell 7 studio, I'm First Alert meteorologist Spence Furman.
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16: Hey, welcome back to the Bob and Tom Show. We are in the O'Reilly Auto Parts studios. And that's Jess Hooker.
0: It's me.
16: She is at the Incogni news desk.
0: Are you guys sick of me yet?
12: No.
0: Good, because you've got a whole week. Next week, too.
16: Wow.
0: Yeah.
16: A week is a long time, isn't it? There's Pat Godwin.
14: Hey, Chick.
16: Hello, Pat. There's Jeff Oskey.
15: Hello, Chick.
16: Hi, Jeff. There's Ace Cosby.
15: Hey, Chick.
16: Hello, Ace. And hello, Tom.
17: Even without the cool food stuff, Jeff, Jess, you've done a great job.
16: Yeah, if you bring...
17: I almost said, Jeff, you've done a great job. I'd be wrong there. Jess, you've done a great job.
16: I think we should combine the two hooker the cooker things today and put vanilla ice cream inside a croissant and drizzle soy sauce on it and see what happens.
0: Okay.
17: Again, if you're just joining us, the vanilla ice cream with the soy sauce was great.
0: Good. I'm glad you liked it.
17: The croissant thing was great, too. It just, you eat one of those, you can't eat for the rest of the week.
0: Yeah. That's a lot of calories, a lot of carbs there.
17: But good.
16: I lost my foot.
0: But if you want to see this episode of Hooker the Cooker and more episodes, you can go to YouTube and search Bob and Tom and Hooker the Cooker, and my videos will come up. And usually the same day or the next day, we have your reactions here in the studio to the recipes.
18: And while they're there, go ahead and subscribe to our Bob and Tom page.
0: Yeah,
18: and,
0: so you don't miss any more episodes or any of our great clips that we post.
17: What was the one that we were all pretty...
16: dead set against?
17: What is that was an alternate version of something you made last week, and we were all kind of so-so on it.
0: Oh, pizza butter. Pizza butter was last week.
17: I thought the pizza butter was okay.
18: Pizza butter.
0: You like the pizza butter?
17: What was the other one that was?
0: I don't know. I'm trying to remember what other I made something else.
17: It was a substitute version of something.
0: Okay.
16: Substitute.
17: And,
16: me for him for what is it? Me for him.
0: What is it?
17: You singing some Who for us?
16: I'm trying. Substitute. Okay, nobody jump in. Thanks.
0: We did the candy corn lattes this week. We've had a lot of sweets this week, you guys. I'm sorry.
17: Yeah, the candy corn latte, I was looking forward to that. It wasn't as good as I thought it would be.
16: I think that's what you're thinking of.
0: You think so?
17: Yeah.
16: Why wouldn't you just go out and get some candy corn and throw it on a Tombstone pizza instead of ordering the kit? I don't understand that part. Or is the candy corn from Tombstone? Is it
14: cheaper,
16: special?
14: It's cheaper, Chick.
16: Wow.
17: Yeah, this is a publicity stunt. But,
0: okay.
17: Well, and in any event. And Jeff, you're doing a great job, too. Thanks for sitting in. We have time to squeeze in a couple more interesting news stories.
16: So he got cleaned up, put it on a suit, and went out look for a new wife.
17: That's a great love that show.
16: Yes. Yeah.
17: No, we had a chihuahua
16: it really
17: story.
16: Really escalates with him every now and then, you know?
18: A little bit.
17: Do you know what the name Chihuahua, the dog, do you know what the name Chihuahua comes from?
16: Chihuahua, New Mexico, or Chihuahua, Mexico.
17: Chihuahua, Mexico. It's like what Oregon is to the United States. Chihuahua is to Mexico.
16: I don't know if it's Oregon, but okay.
17: It's like a region, right?
16: Yes.
17: Do they have states in Mexico?
16: I think they do.
17: Are they called states?
16: I think they're called states, but they have a Spanish word for it.
17: El Statos?
16: I think it is El Stato. What you're listening to is two idiots talking about Mexico. Thank you.
17: If you'd like to listen to more idiots, everybody else chime in.
16: Come on.
17: We've learned a lot today in today's show. I'm very pleased with it.
16: I learned not to try to sing Who anymore. I know that.
0: All right. Then.
17: Favorite Who
16: way
17: song.
16: Way too late.
17: Don't think too hard. Favorite Who song.
16: The one.
17: Eminence Front, right?
16: Eminence
17: here.
16: Front.
17: That's a good one.
16: That's the one I was trying to think of.
17: Yeah.
16: Yep.
17: Okay.
16: It's Eminence Front. It's
17: nice,
16: put on.
17: Nice low key.
16: Remember that? The Who Are You? That's the album that's on. Keith Moon's on the sitting on the Samsonite, says not to be taken away on the chair.
17: Yeah, nice. I'm sorry, Ms. Hooker, what were you doing over there?
0: We were talking about Chihuahuas because the Mexican National Guard has revealed its newest canine recruit, an 8-inch tall, 15-pound Chihuahua named Commando.
17: The dog's name is Commando.
0: Oh, that's cute.
16: He wears goggles.
0: Yeah, outfitted with miniature goggles, a tiny tactical vest, a helmet, and even a petite head-mounted camera, the Chihuahua is now the smallest canine member of the force.
16: There he is.
0: Yeah. The force
17: is a little guy.
0: He's cute.
18: Dude, he looks badass.
0: He does.
18: Like, he looks like he's a SWAT member.
16: He's got the 1,000-yard stare down. Look at that.
17: It's hilarious. But it's actually not just a thing to get kids interested in the National Guard. It's this dog is going to have a function.
0: Yeah, the force adopted Commando about 6 months ago in the northern state of Chihuahua. Commando now appears at civic ceremonies, school events, and community outreach programs. Officer said the 13-month-old pup is currently being trained, not just as a mascot, but for search and rescue as well.
17: And
18: how cute.
17: If it weren't for the text in front of me, for $10,000, I couldn't even get close to spelling Chihuahua correctly.
0: Oh, yeah, no way. I'm with you.
12: It's a lot of H's and a lot of U's and a dozen A's.
0: With all of his, with his whole outfit, that would be one of those videos where I would think it might be AI. Because why else would you put a Chihuahua in tactical gear?
17: Yeah. But it's real.
0: Yeah, it is.
17: And but this is our second Chihuahua story this week. I don't know if you were you here for the first one?
0: Well, yeah, I've been here all week.
17: Yeah?
0: Yep.
12: Try the veal.
17: Yeah, we just came today.
12: You know, there was one morning that we were going to do this. Christy had to leave early.
0: Well, no, we did it.
12: And
0: it wasn't
12: successful?
0: Yes. He had no idea.
12: Remember, Christy had to leave at like 9. We had an hour of the show left. And Jess came in and did the news. And we knew you were going to go, when did you get here? Looking at Jess. And we were going to say, she's been here all morning.
0: Yeah.
12: And try to convince you of it. But it turned out it was too easy. So
17: this is from the journal Science Alert. A new study has found that Chihuahuas are part coyote. And before you say, aren't dogs all part coyote? The answer is no.
12: No?
17: No.
12: I can't believe the golden retriever's part coyote.
17: The majority of domestic dogs, according to this, are of European descent.
12: Yes.
17: The Chihuahua and the hairless dog known as a Zolokintli. Boy, that's a tough word.
12: Beg your pardon?
17: Zolo it's Kintli. Referred to as a Zolo, are the only ones that have apparently held on to fragments of their coyote ancestry.
18: Jess, I feel like when we were growing up that everyone had a dog that was part wolf.
0: Yes, that was a thing.
18: Like they'd be like, this dog is part wolf.
12: I worked with a guy who had a wolf.
0: Like
18: he had a whole wolf?
12: A part wolf. It was giant. It was giant. It was the biggest dog I've ever seen.
0: Yeah.
17: Well, I keep waiting for the wolf doodle.
0: Oh, my God.
12: You mean anything else? The woodle? Woodles are cute.
17: Wolf-a-doodle. I did learn something interesting.
0: Yes.
12: Oh, God. This never ends up.
17: This is interesting.
12: No.
17: I promise you it's interesting.
12: Okay. I will fully and publicly apologize.
17: Do you know why people don't have pet foxes? No, this is not a joke.
14: It sounds like a joke.
0: It does.
17: It sounds like a joke.
0: Yeah. Why?
17: Because foxes, as smart as they are, cannot be house trained.
0: Okay.
12: Oh. No kidding.
0: They're not domesticated.
12: I
14: my dog is part fox. Then.
17: They can. I was reading an interview with a woman who's one of the world's experts on foxes.
0: Yeah.
17: And has been doing all these experiments, and she goes, "You cannot. We can't get them to stop being in the house."
12: So are they too tricky for them? Is that
17: could be
12: foxes.
17: Could be. All I know is my neighborhood's infested with coyotes right now. I don't know what's going on.
12: You are obsessed with coyotes.
17: I'm obsessed. Right, my neighborhood's full of them.
12: Yeah.
0: There's been a couple of sightings here, too.
14: Oh, yeah.
17: You saw the one here.
0: Yeah, they're huge.
12: Yeah. I did.
0: It's scary.
12: It's bigger than I thought, but it's not as big. It's not as big as you're making it out. I can tell you that.
0: No, there.
17: I said. My guess.
12: He keeps saying it's as big as a moose or something. No, every time he talks, it gets bigger.
17: I said 30 to 35 pounds based on my dog's.
0: They're pretty big. Yeah.
17: This was a big one.
0: Yeah.
17: And one of my dogs is now afraid to walk down my street because he must smell them.
0: That's possible.
17: Yeah. So who knows?
12: But dog's a wuss.
17: Anyways, if you have a chance, look for the picture of the little Chihuahua with the suit on.
12: Chihuahua.
17: But he's being trained to. He'll be going into small spaces and with the camera helping people
0: rescue,
17: out. So it's cool. So Chihuahua lovers, you've got something to.
12: I hope he doesn't blow up. That'd be bad.
17: Brag about. Thank you very much. We certainly appreciate your attendance today. And continue to do so. We are in the O'Reilly Auto Parts studios, and this is the Bob and Tom Show.
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0: ABC News, I'm Sherry Preston. The nation's latest unemployment report shows anemic job growth in September with just 29,000 jobs added to the economy, well short of analysts' expectations. Mortgage rates also surging to their highest level in years. New development in the Cornell University rape case.
20: New York Governor Kathy Hochul has removed the district attorney from the case, saying she has lost faith in him, instead turning the matter over to the state attorney general.
0: ABC's Aaron Katursky, the woman accusing seven Chi Phi fraternity brothers of gang rape, is suing the school. She says she came forward shortly after it happened 2 years ago, but no charges were ever filed. President Trump campaigning again today. On Thursday, he went to Texas, where Trump loyalist Ken Paxton is, for now, trailing Democrat James Tallarico in the Senate race. And actor Michael Douglas is out with a new memoir, saying he and Kathleen Turner were lovers and that they kept their affair secret for years. They met on the set of Romancing the Stone in 1984. This is ABC News.
12: 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Update with Paul Hart.
21: Good morning. Applications are open for Wisconsin's Winter Energy Assistance Program. State officials expect about 170,000 households to receive assistance this heating season. Eligibility is based on household income, size, and energy costs. The program pays benefits directly to utilities and fuel suppliers and may also provide emergency furnace repairs, water heater replacements, and home weatherization services for qualifying households. Wisconsin students have posted modest gains on state exams. According to the Department of Public Instruction, reading scores improved across all grades tested, while math proficiency increased among middle and high school students, though elementary grades did see slight declines. Statewide, about 48% of students were proficient in both English, language, arts, and math. Officials say achievement gaps remain, but there was some progress in narrowing disparities between black and white students. And the Wisconsin Farm Center can provide help for farmers who may be feeling stressed. Department of Agriculture, Trade, and Consumer Protection Secretary Randy Romanski said farmers are able to receive 24/7 counseling with professionals that understand agriculture through the Farmer Wellness Program. He said use of the service continues to increase because there's a lot of stress out there, and farmers are making that call. He said people are becoming more aware. There's a look at your news. I'm Paul Hart.
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Rock 105.3 WRLO and Dave Melvin with you on a beautiful Friday morning. Calm, cool, and clear, just the way we like it. It's the end of the work week, everybody. Let's rock. It's Dire Straits on the Classic Rock Station.

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2: A much colder morning across the Northwoods today, with temperatures topping out around 61 for the high this afternoon, with mainly sunny skies, cooling off to about 36 degrees tonight with another chance for frost Saturday morning. Cloud cover will increase throughout the day on Saturday with a high of 62. From the WCW News Shell 7 studio, I'm First Alert meteorologist Spence Furman.
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0: Rock 105.3 WRLO, it's Rush. Well, Tinder's got a fun new toy. It's unveiled a new feature called Group Hangouts. Now, this isn't a new thing by any standard. If you remember, Google actually has a thing called Hangouts. Super fun thing to have. This allows three or more users to connect with each other and with other groups through a shared real-life activity. So they announced this on the 30th. The feature is an expansion of the app's existing double date mode. Now, double date seems fun to me. I wonder if they could do married couples. I wonder if we could be like a, you know, some kind of like a charter couple for that. The group adds an activity interest and then discovers others with matching preferences. So each participant must hold an individual Tinder account. Users can join or leave the group chats independently whenever they want and still retain the ability to block or report others. The Tinder chief officer says that the group hangouts takes that even further. We think that it's going to be the most fun thing we've ever built on Tinder, according to Mark Cantor, who is the chief product officer. They've done this testing in Australia, and it showed nearly a 40% invite acceptance rate, with women to be 2.5 times more likely to engage with group profiles than men on individual accounts. So this could be a great way to go out and meet somebody new and not have to do it like through that weird blind date thing that you have to do. Like, you get a group of people, maybe bring your weird friend along with you so that they could be like running block. This can happen. This could be a really great thing. Tinder suddenly looking all that more exciting.
1: Being good just feels so good. And when you're good, you're loved.
2: 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Good luck, loser.
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5: A much colder morning across the Northwoods today, with temperatures topping out around 61 for the high this afternoon, with mainly sunny skies, cooling off to about 36 degrees tonight with another chance for frost Saturday morning. Cloud cover will increase throughout the day on Saturday with a high of 62. From the WCW News Channel 7 studio, I'm First Alert meteorologist Spence Furman.
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0: Rock 105.3 WRLO, it's John Cougar Mellencamp. Well, at the top of that set, we had Cheap Trick. And I tell you that because Rick Nielsen is selling his five neck guitars. Rick Nielsen's selling some of his personal items at a charity auction to support St. Jude Children's Hospital. Julian's auction is taking care of the auction. They're calling it the Rick Nielsen Collection. It's going up for auction on October 24th. It's going to have guitars, cars, stage-worn wardrobe, awards, and other pieces from his personal career going on to the Hammer there. It's kind of an interesting thing. His famous 2004 Hammer, the five-neck Carina, that's one of three custom five-neck guitars in his collection. Rick says, I started out with one guitar, and over the years, the collection just kept growing. And if you know anything about Rick Nielsen, it is massive. He said, it seemed like a good time to sell some of it. You can't take it all with you when it's over. He said, hopefully, I'll still have one guitar. That seems like a pretty good guy. It's going to be a great auction. I think it'll bring a lot of money. His career, collection is very expansive. If you ever get a chance, look it up on YouTube. It actually takes you into the vault and shows you a big portion of his collection, stuff that he didn't even know he had. So Rick Nielsen doing some good work for charity. Let's get into a long rock block with Whitesnake after the break.
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3: It's your friendly neighborhood shock rocker Alice Cooper inviting you to crawl back into the attic for another killer show. I got Alive and Kicking from the Eagles, a cover of Led Zeppelin from some grunge darlings. 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

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We are Rock 105.3 WRLO. 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

Rock 105.3 WRLO in the middle of a long rock block. Coming up, I've got that WTF story for you. It's been a while since we've had a good one. This has got all the great things in it. It's got a Florida woman fighting a man in a Waffle House parking lot. It has to be good. Let's get the rock block moving. It's Blackfoot on the Classic Rock Station.

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0: 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We do not play that track nearly enough. You know, one cool thing you could do on Saturday night, if you're just sitting around not doing much, crank up the stereo and catch Dee Snider on the House of Air. It'll be on from 6 till 9. 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It's the House of Hair Saturday nights at 6 right here on the Classic Rock Station. Sit tight, taking a quick break. Coming right back with a yes.
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2: A much colder morning across the Northwoods today, with temperatures topping out around 61 for the high this afternoon, with mainly sunny skies. Cooling off to about 36 degrees tonight, with another chance for frost Saturday morning. Cloud cover will increase throughout the day on Saturday, with a high of 62. From the WCW News Shell 7 studio, I'm First Alert Meteorologist Spence Furman.
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2: A much colder morning across the Northwoods today, with temperatures topping out around 61 for the high this afternoon, with mainly sunny skies, cooling off to about 36 degrees tonight with another chance for frost Saturday morning. Cloud cover will increase throughout the day on Saturday with a high of 62. From the WCW News Channel 7 studio, I'm First Alert meteorologist Spence Furman.
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0: Rock 105.3 WRLO. Turn up the radio. That's right. We got going on here. This is kind of a crazy story. You know, AI, even, I mean, it's just getting crazy. It's so hard to even tell what is real or what is fake. It doesn't even matter. I mean, it doesn't even matter what you're looking at. It could be on social media. It could be television. It could be an email. It could be a fake AI-generated snake that somebody called the police to come and take care of. California man triggered a lengthy emergency response after submitting a fake AI-generated snake photo to authorities. The man called 911 claiming a deadly African Gaboon viper was perched in a Santa Ana backyard tree. Police and a reptile specialist spent hours searching the area and issued a public alert warning other residents to avoid this highly venomous snake. It's dangerous. Experts quickly questioned the image's authenticity, noting the heavy ground-dwelling snake was implausibly balanced on a very thin branch that probably wouldn't have held him, and appeared to have a branch passing through its body, as all good AI photographs do. After finding nothing, police cleared the scene Monday, and on Tuesday, detectives confronted the man, who admitted the photo was AI-generated, and the report was made falsely. Authorities have not yet announced whether they will face, he's going to face any consequences at all, but I think absolutely yes. Charge this man with filing a false report at minimum, and then charge him for everybody's time that people wasted looking for a fake snake.
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Rock 105.3 WRLO, and probably one of the most important songs in a Gen X life, The Love Song by Tesla. We're in the middle of a long rock block coming up. We don't forget, we've got Rock and Reverse coming up at 11:30 today. This is the last shot for you to win a Rock 105.3 WRLO t-shirt. You look so good in it. You know, we put one on the country station guy around here, and he suddenly looked like a stud. I don't know how it works. It's Rock and Reverse coming up at 11:30. Don't miss it. Right now, we're a little Allman Brothers on the

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0: 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Turns out a study of 2,000 U.S. adults found that 52% do not believe that social media influencer is a legitimate career. Well, you can believe that, but I can see people driving fancy cars and big fancy houses that have just sucked the money from a bunch of suckers, you know, whether it's on OnlyFans or whatever it may have you, TikTok or wherever. I can't guess, they're not all suckers. I can't say that. Because I sit and watch some influencers on YouTube, and there's several that I watch weekly. In fact, it's a religious, process of my week. I have to watch them on certain days. I have to. And there's a lot of people that feel like that. But the people that I choose to watch are people that I feel are good people that are doing some good in the world, and I feel that their content and their contribution to the world is worth my time to watch. It's worth me buying one of their T-shirts. I'm not out there as a monthly subscriber paying them or anything like that, but sometimes these influencers are taking advantage of people, and, well, I guess baby boomers may not understand that. Now, given a hypothetical choice, 51% of people choose a steady 9-to-5 day job over 1 million social media followers. And, you know, I think I would probably do the same thing, too. I think I got 6 people now that watch my videos in the morning on Facebook, and I like all 6 of them.
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2: A much colder morning across the Northwoods today, with temperatures topping out around 61 for the high this afternoon, with mainly sunny skies, cooling off to about 36 degrees tonight with another chance for frost Saturday morning. Cloud cover will increase throughout the day on Saturday with a high of 62. From the WCW News Shell 7 studio, I'm First Alert meteorologist Spence Furman.
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0: 105.3 WRLO, it's Boston. How does that song not take you to a place of classic rock zen? I'm telling you. Listen to this. A report from Jason La Conferreira. He's from Casino.org. He said that one unnamed NFL manager offered a critical assessment of our own Green Bay coach Matt LaFleur, saying that his handling of the Packers' early season issues, saying that LaFleur looks overwhelmed by the situation. Now, this same executive manager, who is not to be named, said that there are further concerns about whether LaFleur can effectively balance play calling with overseeing the entire team, saying that he thinks the coach is in a lot of trouble. Those comments stand out, given LaFleur entered the season having guided Green Bay to 6 playoff appearances in 7 years, but this season, starting at only 1-2, following a 35-14 home defeat to the Falcons of all people, things are looking a little bleak for Coach LaFleur, I have to say it. You can catch all the Packers action right here on the Classic Rock Station. Next game is this Sunday as the Packers travel to take on the Buccaneers. We'll have a Packer preview for you at 10, game time at 12 noon. Don't miss it. It's the Green and Gold on Rock 105.3 WRLO. Sit tight. Rock in Reverse is on the way.
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3: A much colder morning across the Northwoods today, with temperatures topping out around 61 for the high this afternoon, with mainly sunny skies, cooling off to about 36 degrees tonight with another chance for frost Saturday morning. Cloud cover will increase throughout the day on Saturday with a high of 62. From the WCW News Shell 7 Studio, I'm First Alert Meteorologist Spence Furman.
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0: Here we go, kids. I'm super excited for this one. This is our last one, and I thought I would pick a little newer song. There's a hint. When I say newer, I mean within the last 25 years. It's newer to us, right? So I picked a song. I think it's pretty hard. So I kind of thought last week was pretty hard, but Todd and Jeremy each individually emailed me and told me I was a putz because it wasn't very hard at all. So here we go. We're going to try this out. Sit tight and tell me what you think of this.

I even played it in its entirety. I normally fade it out because it's so easy, but that one, somebody's got to get that one. You call in right now. Caller number 4-715-362-WRLO, 715-362-9756. It's Rock and Reverse. Tell me what song it is.

0: Rock 105.3 WRLO. It's the Steve Miller Band. Nine calls. Eight people tried and only one person succeeded. And that's our very own listener, the Red Rocker, Red himself. He got himself a WRLO t-shirt. This is what you folks heard. Now, if you couldn't figure that out, let me flip that thing around for you, and we'll let you know exactly what song this is now.
1: I'm your dream, make you real. I'm your eyes when you must steal. I'm your pain when
0: That's right, it's Sad But True, Metallica. And only Red got it right. There was some pretty off-the-wall stuff in there. Somebody actually thought it was Megadeth. That was the closest one other than Red. So congratulations, Red. Thanks for rocking with us, man. We appreciate you so much. Folks, that is my time. I'm ready to get my weekend started. I am going to be hanging out tomorrow morning for our sister station, WHDG. I'll be out down at Triggs. They got a big cranberry fest down there. I'll be out there from 9 to 11. If you want to stop by and say hello, stop by. Enjoy some cranberries with me. It's going to be awesome. Kara's coming in for that long lunch. Old Duffer is in it, too. You guys have a rest of your day. Enjoy it. I'll talk to you guys later.
2: We have to go home now.
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Jane, get me off this crazy train. Isn't that what they say in the Jetsons? I might be wrong on that. I don't know. I know I'm right on this. Led Zeppelin here to continue a long set.

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2: We'll see sunny skies continue for this Friday. Beautiful day across the Northwoods. Highs today near 60. Tonight, clear skies, areas of frost, especially outside the city limits. Lows in the lower 30s. Clouds building quickly Saturday. Afternoon showers, highs near 60. From the WSAW News Channel 7 studio, I'm First Alert meteorologist Chad Franzen.
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0: Henry wanted to hear the Buffalo Springfield. What a great jam. 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
3: Mostly sunny skies continue for this Friday. Beautiful day across the Northwoods. Highs today near 60. Tonight, clear skies, areas of frost, especially outside the city limits. Lows in the lower 30s. Clouds building quickly. Saturday afternoon showers. Highs near 60. From the WSAW News Channel 7 studio, I'm First Alert meteorologist Chad Franzen.
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1: Rumors spreading round in that Texas town. 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And you know what I'm talking about. 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

0: ZZ Top right there. I'm Kara. Pearl Jam up next to begin another big, long set. There's really been no Pearl Jam tour this year, but Eddie Vedder has done some one-offs. In fact, he's playing a solo show at the Best of Rock and Blues Festival in Brazil.
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0: I've got my Pieces of Eight album from Styx hanging in my living room because Tommy Shaw signed it. 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I'm Kara. Next up, Sam.
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2: Mostly sunny skies continue for this Friday. Beautiful day across the Northwoods. Highs today near 60. Tonight, clear skies, areas of frost, especially outside the city limits. Lows in the lower 30s. Clouds building quickly Saturday afternoon. Showers, highs near 60. From the WSAW News Channel 7 studio, I'm First Alert meteorologist Chad Franzen.
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0: I pity you if you never got to see Pink Floyd live. Oh, just incredible. Actually, Roger Waters is on tour, Legacy of Pink Floyd show. This is a live production that he's doing with his son, Harry. And I'm sure David Gilmour hates it.
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2: Mostly sunny skies continue for this Friday. Beautiful day across the Northwoods. Highs today near 60. Tonight, clear skies, areas of frost, especially outside the city limits. Lows in the lower 30s. Clouds building quickly Saturday afternoon. Showers, highs near 60. From the WSAW News Channel 7 studio, I'm First Alert meteorologist Chad Franzen.
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0: AC/DC right there. I'm Kara. Billy Idol, Guns N' Roses, a big set is next. Have an incredible weekend. I hope you do.
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You're on the Rock 105.3 WRLO stream. Need a roof? 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We are Rock 105.3 WRLO. And to go.

0: 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We done hit the weekend. And it came by fast, but I really need this. Really been a rough week, I gotta tell you. Not looking for sympathy, I'm just making a statement. It's been a rough freaking week, and I'm done with it. And I can, let's see, less than 4 hours, see ya.
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14: Mostly sunny skies continue for this Friday. Beautiful day across the Northwoods. Highs today near 60. Tonight, clear skies, areas of frost, especially outside the city limits. Lows in the lower 30s. Clouds building quickly Saturday afternoon. Showers, highs near 60. From the WSAW News Channel 7 studio, I'm First Alert meteorologist Chad Franzen.
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Tom D. Snyder. Tune in right here every week for the House of Hair, right here on Rock 105.3 WRLO every Saturday evening at 6. Crank it up! The House of Hair is here.

0: 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The Milwaukee Brewers coming off the greatest regular season in franchise history. They finished the season with a record-breaking 103-59 record and securing their fourth consecutive National League Central Division title. Now, after resting during their wild card bye week, the Brewers face the Padres in a best-of-five National League Division Series. All times here are Central, they tell me. That means tomorrow. They face the Padres at 7:30 at AmFam Field, and then on Sunday, looks like 3 o'clock, then they move to Petco Park on October 6th. That's Tuesday at 8:30 in the evening, and if necessary, they'll play on Wednesday and Friday next week. So we'll see what's going on with the Brewers. Go Brewers!
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3: We'll see sunny skies continue for this Friday. Beautiful day across the Northwoods. Highs today near 60. Tonight, clear skies, areas of frost, especially outside the city limits. Lows in the lower 30s. Clouds building quickly Saturday. Afternoon showers, highs near 60. From the WSAW News Channel 7 studio, I'm First Alert meteorologist Chad Franzen.
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0: 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One down, three to go. We'll kick off a nice long set for you in just a couple.
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3: It's your friendly neighborhood shock rocker Alice Cooper inviting you to crawl back into the attic for another killer show. I got Alive and Kicking from the Eagles, a cover of Led Zeppelin from some grunge darlings. 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
3: Think back to the last time you were in nature. 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

0: 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Plenty of sunshine, but a little crisp fall air in the Northwoods today. 58 right now in Rhinelander. 57 in Minocqua. 62 in Tomahawk. Merrill's at 62. 61 in Wausau. Crandon at 59. 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
2: Mostly sunny skies continue for this Friday. Beautiful day across the Northwoods. Highs today near 60. Tonight, clear skies, areas of frost, especially outside the city limits. Lows in the lower 30s. Clouds building quickly Saturday afternoon. Showers, highs near 60. From the WSAW News Channel 7 studio, I'm First Alert meteorologist Chad Franzen.
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0: Rock 105.3 WRLO. It is October the 2nd. Happy birthday to Sting. Der Stinkelhofer is 75 years old today. Don McLean, he's the guy that did American Pie. He's 81. And Lorraine Bracco is 72. She was on The Goodfellas and The Sopranos. Great actress, too. Mike Rutherford from Genesis celebrates his 76th today. Guardian Angels Day. It's National Smarties Day. World Farm Animals Day. And National Name Your Car Day. Now, I had an old rusted out, dried up vehicle years ago. I named it Little Lynn. But I haven't given my current vehicle, I haven't given vehicles a name here for a few vehicles now. Because basically, I think that's kind of dumb.
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3: Mostly sunny skies continue for this Friday. Beautiful day across the Northwoods. Highs today near 60. Tonight, clear skies, areas of frost, especially outside the city limits. Lows in the lower 30s. Clouds building quickly Saturday afternoon. Showers, highs near 60. From the WSAW News Channel 7 studio, I'm First Alert meteorologist Chad Franzen.
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0: 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We've got the Eagles kicking off a long set next.
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2: Mostly sunny skies continue for this Friday. Beautiful day across the Northwoods. Highs today near 60. Tonight, clear skies, areas of frost, especially outside the city limits. Lows in the lower 30s. Clouds building quickly Saturday. Afternoon showers, highs near 60. From the WSAW News Channel 7 studio, I'm First Alert meteorologist Chad Franzen.
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0: 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Green Bay Packers play the Buccaneers at Tampa Bay this Sunday. 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
6: Mostly sunny skies continue for this Friday. Beautiful day across the Northwoods. Highs today near 60. Tonight, clear skies, areas of frost, especially outside the city limits. Lows in the lower 30s. Clouds building quickly Saturday. Afternoon showers, highs near 60. From the WSAW News Channel 7 studio, I'm First Alert meteorologist Chad Franzen.
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0: Rock 105.3 WRLO. We got this. We got this. We've got Happy Hour on the way after 5 o'clock. And every Friday, Happy Hour is brought to you by Bass Lake Golf Course. 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
9: ABC News, I'm Mike Dabusky. Letitia James is now the special prosecutor overseeing the case of an alleged 2024 gang rape incident at Cornell University. New York Governor Kathy Hochul making the appointment today.
10: I have every confidence in our attorney general to do what she has always done. Look at the facts, examine the record, and draw the proper conclusions. That's exactly what's going to happen in this case.
9: According to a confidential investigative report compiled by Cornell and reviewed by ABC News, the alleged victim in this case told officials days after the encounter that she believed she was raped, though no charges came from that initial case. The U.S. added 29,000 jobs in September with an unemployment rate of 4.2%, according to the Bureau of Labor Statistics. That job addition number is lower than expectations. And Krista Pike is unconscious and on a ventilator after she survived a planned state execution in Tennessee this week. Her lawyers are now calling on the governor to commute her sentence. This is ABC News.
11: Here's another Northwoods News update. Update with Paul Hart.
12: Good afternoon. Wisconsin's fall travel season is bringing visitors to the state, with tourism leaders pointing to October as one of the year's busiest months for overnight trips. Travel Wisconsin says October is historically the second busiest month of the year for overnight stays, with most visitors coming for fall color and cooler weather. Many Wisconsin residents also taking short trips to explore within the state. Fall color not the only draw. The state's orchards and pumpkin patches also help drive agritourism. Wisconsin is partnering with the Milwaukee Bucks on a new campaign to raise awareness about domestic violence. Governor Evers said domestic violence deaths have climbed in recent years, reaching a record 99 victims in 2024. The state is investing $200,000 in the effort, which launches during Domestic Violence Awareness Month. Bucks president Josh Glessing says the organization believes its responsibility extends beyond basketball and has an opportunity to connect people with resources that can make a difference in their lives. And elections officials from some of the largest jurisdictions in the country met in Washington this week to discuss voter concerns ahead of the 26 midterm elections. Dallas County, Texas Elections Administrator Paul Adams said officials are focusing on communicating with voters about election procedures. Adams said it's very important that they give a strong message of clarity to the voters. Aaron Blacksburg of the Institute for Responsive Government said many proposed federal changes have not taken effect. Blacksburg said voters should learn election procedures before heading to the polls. There's a look at your news. I'm Paul Hart.
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3: 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My victory is bringing beauty into the world.
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2: Mostly sunny skies continue for this Friday. Beautiful day across the Northwoods. Highs today near 60. Tonight, clear skies, areas of frost, especially outside the city limits. Lows in the lower 30s. Clouds building quickly Saturday afternoon. Showers, highs near 60. From the WSAW News Channel 7 studio, I'm First Alert meteorologist Chad Franzen.
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0: Rock 105.3 WRLO with Duffer's Did You Know for a Friday. 55% of us have a regular old analog clock in our house, even though it's considered outdated. You know, that's one thing I need in my house. I don't have enough clocks at all. Did you know a survey says that cleaning the bathroom is the most disliked household chore? I was doing that last night, and yes, I agree. Did you know health experts say we should wash your pillows at least 2 to 3 times a year? Really? Although many of us don't even come close to doing that. All right, I'll agree. Did you know 41% of people can clearly remember the license plate number on their first car? Not me, but I can remember my phone number when I was a kid, and that was long ago. I can do my address when I was a kid and zip code. Did you know 42% of parents allow their daughters to wear nail polish before they are 10? Shame on you.
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5: We'll see sunny skies continue for this Friday. Beautiful day across the Northwoods. Highs today near 60. Tonight, clear skies, areas of frost, especially outside the city limits. Lows in the lower 30s. Clouds building quickly Saturday. Afternoon showers, highs near 60. From the WSAW News Channel 7 studio, I'm First Alert meteorologist Chad Franzen.
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0: Rock 105.3 WRLO. That's it. 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
3: The weekend is upon us. Woo! And it's another fantastic Friday in Alice's Attic, where you're lucky there's no dress code. So you're fine in that mustard-stained t-shirt and sweatpants older than a high school senior.
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1: You are back with Alice Cooper on Friday, October 2nd. It's finally October, which means I can put on my Halloween outfit and not take it off all month long. This year, I think I'll dress up as Alice Cooper. Oh, wait a minute. I do that every day. So we've got a big show ahead tonight. Trivia, deep cuts, emails, bizarre facts, and all the other stuff you wait for all day. But now, let's get straight to the rock.
3: Alice's Attic with Alice Cooper.

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0: Just ask our next artist on Cooper's Covers. And now for something completely unoriginal.
1: Cooper's Covers. Tonight's cover is a punk rock anthem with a rap sheet. Originally written in 1958 by Sonny Curtis and the Crickets, as in Buddy Holly's old band, I Fought the Law didn't really hit the big time until the Bobby Fuller Four took it for a spin in 1966. But it was the Clash who cranked it up and reassembled it into a rebellious battle cry for the punk generation in 1979. Now, here's an interesting thing. When we were the Spiders playing at the VIP Club, we opened for the Bobby Fuller Four. Bobby Fuller later on committed suicide. So here's I Fought the Law, as done by the Clash.

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1: Freaky facts. Well, it's time to get your brain juices flowing. Sounds messy, but here we go. The most used letter in the alphabet is E. And the least used is, of course, Z. There are more than 1,000 different types of bananas, but 95% of the bananas consumed in the world are the Cavendish variety. The rolling office chair was invented by Charles Darwin. That's like the guy that finally said, why don't we put wheels on suitcases? Mariah Carey still holds the record for most number one singles by a solo artist. And finally, the word cereal comes from an ancient Roman goddess, Ceres, who is the goddess of harvest and Cheerios. So, think about all of that while I take a quick break. I'll be back to take an email request from one lucky listener right after this.
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1: Hey, Alice, the first album I got as a kid was The Who's Tommy. It brings back so many memories to hear that album. Can you play Pinball Wizard? Thanks, Ron in Chevy Chase, Maryland. Great album. The first real rock opera. How good is that? So here is The Who's version of Pinball Wizard.

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